0: in the Mideast. I'm Roger Stern, Fox News. For the second straight day, the U.S. has paused airstrikes against Iran, but now the Houthis are threatening Saudi Arabia and shipping in the Red Sea. Fox's Trey Yingst in Tel Aviv.
1: As U.S. and Iranian officials say, diplomatic efforts are ongoing to reach a deal that could end the current escalation. The Iran-backed Houthis in Yemen are once again in direct conflict with Saudi Arabia after attacking two Saudi-owned oil tankers last week. The Saudis responded with heavy airstrikes against the Yemen-based proxy group. Now, the Houthis then ramped up their attacks on Saudi oil refineries, launching new missiles over the weekend. Days ago, President Trump issued a warning to the Houthis, saying that if attacks on vessels in the Red Sea continue, that both the Houthis and Iran would pay a military price.
0: Tensions between the Houthis and Saudi Arabia escalated after Yemen's internationally recognized government bombed a runway at an airport where an Iranian plane was supposed to land. Police in Berlin shot and killed a man they say drove a van into a Pride festival yesterday, killing one person, injuring dozens of others. Fox's Rebecca Castor.
2: He's been identified by police as 21-year-old Abdul B, a German citizen born in the country but has family ties to Lebanon. He's known by police after committing other crimes in the past. Authorities didn't share what those were. Believe Abdul was driving a white van that drove into a crowd near Berlin's massive Pride Festival Saturday night. German officials say all the evidence points to this being an Islamist terrorist attack because the suspect is a known radicalized member in Islamic circles.
0: Officials say others may be involved. Americans are dealing with the effects of a heat dome. For the second straight day, at least 40 million people were under extreme heat warnings. 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
4: I'm Senior Airman Maria Washler. In Hawaii, Admiral Samuel J. Paparo hosted His Excellency Fernando Barros during an official visit to the U.S. PACOM headquarters. They reaffirmed to strengthen interoperability between the U.S. and Chilean armed forces. In Australia, the U.S. Marine Corps chartered the Matilda 1 to test and develop new tactics for coastal warfare. This three-year initiative will enhance mobility and sustainment for forces operating in the shallow coastal waters of the Indo-Pacific. And in the Pacific Ocean, Military Sealift Command Combat Logistics Force ships are providing fuel and supplies during Exercise Rim of the Pacific 2026. The ability to resupply ships at sea is the logistics backbone that keeps the exercise sustained and ready. This has been your Pacific Pulse. I'm Senior Airman Maria Washler.
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6: Royals powered past the Tigers 5-4, coming from behind to take down their Central Division rival. The Brewers crushing the Rockies 11-2 as Jacob Mizorowski set a franchise record. He struck out the first seven batters he met. All told, he had 12 of the first 13 batters falling to him. Pirates defeat the Cubs 8-7, and the Dodgers fall to the Mets 8-3. A new contract in Arizona for quarterback Jacoby Brissett. The two sides had been at talks for several months, agreeing that the quarterback needed new money. His new terms, one-year deal worth $15.5 million. Bonuses that could reach up to $21 million. Brissett is already at camp as he did not hold out as the Cardinals lock in their starter. He's replaced outfielder Cody Bellinger on the 10-day injured list.
5: Yeah. AFN the Eagle.
7: Serving America's best. One track at a time.

0: Hello, what have we here?
1: Oh, yeah, it looks like a box.
0: She's a box, but her labelling's all knobbed up. Whoever sent this wrote North Yorkshire after the APO.
1: Bloody APO?
0: Are you daft? It's a Yank thing. It stands for Army Post Office.
1: Well, then it shouldn't be here, should it?
2: No. Including the name of a city or country and the address of mail destined for an APO or FPO location means it could end up in a local civilian post office with these guys.
0: Rock on, then, mate.
3: Our inner voice. It's our conscience, our guide to better judgment. Unless, of course, our inner voice happens to be an idiot. Having an inner idiot is never a good thing, especially when it comes to riding a motorcycle.
4: You'll go faster! Faster!
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7: 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The Joint Communications Unit, what the nation needs us to be. 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

0: News. I'm Wayne Cabot. All quiet for now on the Mideastern Front.
1: After 2 weeks of trading lethal strikes, a brief lull in the fighting between the U.S. and Iran. But tensions remain high in the region. Over the weekend, U.S. Central Command says it boarded a ship in the Arabian Sea on suspicion of violating the U.S. blockade of Iran before ultimately letting it go. On Tuesday, Israeli Prime Minister Benjamin Netanyahu is scheduled to meet with President Trump, their first face-to-face since February, where he argued for joint U.S.-Israeli attacks on Iran days before the start of the war. Mike Dubusky, ABC News, New York.
0: The lull in bombings has crude oil lower, both domestically and globally. International crude at $90 a barrel. AAA's national average of gas prices here, $4.11 a gallon. Same as yesterday. 12 cents higher than a week ago, 94 cents higher than a year ago. Democratic leader Hakeem Jeffries at a rally in Bethlehem, PA, put the blame on Republicans.
2: They told you they'd stop spending money on stupid wars in the Middle East. They promised to bring energy prices down by 50% and get gas below $2 a gallon. The exact opposite has happened.
0: A stunning, scary scene in Seattle. Two people parachuting from the iconic Space Needle. That was Friday, and police still haven't found them. Here's ABC's Jacqueline Lee.
3: Police say the pair, who they identified as base jumpers, entered the Space Needle with purchase tickets that were then scanned. Authorities are looking for the duo and are unsure of where the men landed. The two face charges of committing criminal trespass.
4: A spokesperson from the Space Needle saying in a statement they are aware of the incident and are working with investigators.
0: Some people now are being allowed to return to the Madrid area, but across Spain and France, wildfires have more than 300,000 people evacuated. Flames near Bordeaux City, wine country, too close for comfort. You're listening to ABC News.
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6: I'm Senior Airman Maria Washler. In Hawaii, Admiral Samuel J. Paparo hosted His Excellency Fernando Barros during an official visit to the U.S. PACOM headquarters. They reaffirmed to strengthen interoperability between the U.S. and Chilean armed forces. In Australia, the U.S. Marine Corps chartered the Matilda 1 to test and develop new tactics for coastal warfare. This three-year initiative will enhance mobility and sustainment for forces operating in the shallow coastal waters of the Indo-Pacific. And in the Pacific Ocean, Military Sealift Command Combat Logistics Force ships are providing fuel and supplies during Exercise Rim of the Pacific 2026. The ability to resupply ships at sea is the logistics backbone that keeps the exercise sustained and ready. This has been your Pacific Pulse. I'm Senior Airman Maria Washler.
5: From the Fox Sports Studios in Los Angeles, Chris Perfect.
7: Royals powered past the Tigers 5-4, coming from behind to take down their Central Division rival. The Brewers crushing the Rockies 11-2 as Jacob Mizorowski set a franchise record. He struck out the first seven batters he met. All told, he had 12 of the first 13 batters falling to him. Pirates defeat the Cubs 8-7, and the Dodgers fall to the Mets 8-3. A new contract in Arizona for quarterback Jacoby Brissett. The two sides had been at talks for several months, agreeing that the quarterback needed new money. His new terms, 1 year deal worth $15.5 million. Bonuses that could reach up to $21 million. Brissett is already at camp as he did not hold out as the Cardinals lock in their starter. He's replaced outfielder Cody Bellinger on the 10-day injured list.
5: Fresh music,

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0: developments in the Middle East. I'm Roger Stern, Fox News. For the second straight day, U.S. has paused airstrikes against Iran, but now the Houthis are threatening Saudi Arabia and shipping in the Red Sea. Fox's Trey Yingst in Tel Aviv reporting.
1: As U.S. and Iranian officials say diplomatic efforts are ongoing to reach a deal that could end the current escalation, the Iran-backed Houthis in Yemen are once again in direct conflict with Saudi Arabia after attacking two Saudi-owned oil tankers last week. The Saudis responded with heavy airstrikes against the Yemen-based proxy group. Now, the Houthis then ramped up their attacks on Saudi oil refineries, launching new missiles over the weekend. Days ago, President Trump issued a warning to the Houthis, saying that if attacks on vessels in the Red Sea continue, that both the Houthis and Iran would pay a military price.
0: And as we continue, we can tell you that tensions have been escalating there. Police in Berlin shot and killed a man they say drove a van into a pride festival yesterday, killing one person, injuring dozens of others. Fox's Rebecca Castor reporting.
2: He's been identified by police as 21-year-old Abdul B, a German citizen born in the country but has family ties to Lebanon. He's known by police after committing other crimes in the past. Authorities didn't share what those were. Police believe Abdul was driving a white van that drove into a crowd near Berlin's massive Pride Festival Saturday night. German officials say all the evidence points to this being an Islamist terrorist attack because the suspect is a known radicalized member in Islamic circles.
0: Officials say others may be involved and that the country's security threat level will be raised. Many Americans dealing with the effects of a heat dome for the second straight day. At least 40 million people were under extreme heat warnings from Minnesota down to Mississippi and westward into Southern California and Nevada. 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
3: Here are your top stories from Federal News Network. The House of Representatives passed its version of the 2027 defense policy bill by a vote of 216 to 212 Wednesday evening, despite opposition in both parties to language on the partnership between the U.S. and Israeli militaries. The vote comes the week after Senate Democrats blocked their own chamber's draft of the legislation from moving forward in protest of the Iran war. If enacted, the $1.2 trillion package would mark the largest tranche of annual defense funding in U.S. history. Federal first responders are a step closer to securing fuller retirement benefits. OPM has proposed regulations to start implementing a 2022 law that attempts to correct the benefit gap. Currently, federal first responders who can no longer keep their job due to an injury lose access to their traditional retirement benefits. For more on these stories, visit federalnewsnetwork.com. I'm Michelle Sandiford.
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5: The Phillies have lost four straight games, but they're leading the Yankees 6-0 tonight in the bottom of the fourth inning. They got a four-run rally with two outs in the third, and All-Star Christopher Sanchez, a Cy Young candidate, is on the mound. Five strikeouts for Philly in his four innings of work so far. Yankees outfielder Cody Bellinger is on the injured list due to a strained hamstring. Tampa Bay won again, 1-0 over Cleveland, which has lost five straight. Miami lost its 12th game in a row. San Diego beat them in South Florida 5-3. Washington a 10-7 winner against Arizona. Seattle won at Texas 6-4, so the Mariners second place in the AL West, game and a half back of the Rangers. Cardinals quarterback Jacoby Brissett will reportedly earn over $15 million guaranteed this year. He had asked for a raise. He'll be a free agent after this season. PGA rookie Jackson Koivin won in Minnesota by three strokes over Scottie Scheffler.

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4: These two martial arts video gamers, hey, they wouldn't think of swinging their motion control devices without warming up and stretching first. That's right, you really can't get injured playing vigorous video games like this. Before they pressed start, she ran in place to get her heart rate up. He skipped rope. 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Want a winning move? 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
5: 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Reporting for AFN Europe, I'm Senior Airman Kyle Smith. Military chaplains and religious affairs personnel from the U.S. and 10 African nations gathered for the West Africa Religious Affairs Symposium, or WARAS, in Accra, Ghana. The three-day event focused on the spiritual readiness and emotional well-being of service members, helping to build a resilient military coalition capable of addressing shared security challenges. A chaplain for U.S. Air Forces in Europe and Air Forces Africa, U.S. Air Force Lieutenant Colonel Michelle Law Gordon, says collaborating with West African partners promotes sharing strategies to help service members through the challenges of military operations.
6: I think the most important part of WARAS is building relationships, because once you build those relationships, you build that community, we become partners for life, and that partnership will strengthen both the U.S. and Africa.
5: That was your news in one. I'm Senior Airman Kyle Smith.

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1: From ABC News, I'm Wayne Cabot. Multiple people have been shot in gunfire near Seattle's iconic Space Needle. The Seattle Center was hosting a food festival drawing 350,000 attendees over 3 days of community events, according to its website. Election confusion. 100 days before the midterms, a federal court this weekend said 23 Democratic-led states do not have to follow a Trump executive order requiring the Postal Service make a list of approved voters. The First Circuit Court of Appeals affirming states are responsible constitutionally for federal elections, ruling against federal meddling. This affects 23 states that sued. Not clear if the USPS must carry out Trump's order in the other states, Republican-led states. Blaming Republicans for gas over $4 a gallon, Democrat leader Hakeem Jeffries at a campaign rally in Bethlehem, Pennsylvania.
2: They told you they'd stop spending money on stupid wars in the Middle East. They promised to bring energy prices down by 50% and get gas below $2 a gallon. The exact opposite has happened.
1: A quiet weekend in the Iran war has oil lower, but with new pressure.
3: The Houthis, an Iranian proxy group in Yemen, have opened a new front targeting Saudi oil exports, claiming they hit state-run oil operations in the Saudi kingdom. They've also declared a maritime blockade on Saudi-linked shipping in the Red Sea's Bab el Mandeb Strait, which serves as a vital trade route. Mike Dubosky, ABC News, New York.
1: Theaters are adding showtimes trying to meet demand for The Odyssey. Problem is, people want to see it in IMAX 70 millimeters, and there are only 41 IMAX screens worldwide. Most of those theaters are sold out through September. This weekend, the second weekend of North American sales, it took in $87 million. The global take so far, $640 million. 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
5: I'm Senior Airman Maria Washler. In Hawaii, Admiral Samuel J. Paparo hosted His Excellency Fernando Barros during an official visit to the U.S. PACOM headquarters. They reaffirmed to strengthen interoperability between the U.S. and Chilean armed forces. In Australia, the U.S. Marine Corps chartered the Matilda 1 to test and develop new tactics for coastal warfare. This three-year initiative will enhance mobility and sustainment for forces operating in the shallow coastal waters of the Indo-Pacific. And in the Pacific Ocean, Military Sealift Command Combat Logistics Force ships are providing fuel and supplies during Exercise Rim of the Pacific 2026. The ability to resupply ships at sea is the logistics backbone that keeps the exercise sustained and ready. This has been your Pacific Pulse. I'm Senior Airman Maria Washler.
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7: The Phillies have broken it open at home, leading the Yankees now 11-3 at the end of six innings. Phillies looking to end a four-game losing streak. The Yanks currently have won three in a row. Outfielder of New York, Cody Bellinger, is on the injured list with a strained hamstring. The Yanks are about to fall three games behind the Rays in the AL East. Tampa Bay won again 1-0 over Cleveland, which has lost five in a row. San Diego won at Miami again 5-3. The Marlins have lost 12 straight. Seattle was a winner at Texas 6-4. The Mariners second in the AL West, game and a half behind the Rangers. The White Sox alone in first in the AL Central, now 2.5 games over Cleveland. White Sox pounded Houston 12-3. Arizona Cardinals quarterback Jacoby Brissett will reportedly earn over $15 million guaranteed this year. He had asked for a raise. PGA Tour rookie Jackson Koivin won in Minnesota by three strokes over Scottie Scheffler.
6: All the music you need.

0: I'm standing here in a huge colony of emperor penguins. Yes, it's cold, it smells funny, and it's a little creepy because they're all kind of staring at me. Sure, I'm a few feet taller than them. I'm dressed completely differently. 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Well, when you stand out in a crowd, it attracts attention. 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

0: 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I'm the operational support officer for MSC Europe and Africa. 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
1: I'm approaching the intersection.
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1: Roger.
2: Unexpected traffic coming from left.
1: Roger. Oh, whoa. Oh, bicycles.
2: Pull back. 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
1: That was close.
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1: Right. 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Over and out.
2: Whatever.
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1: Making an arrest. I'm Sue Guzman, Fox News. The suspect in the deadly Berlin Pride Festival attack that left a person dead and at least 16 others injured has been shot and killed by German police. This after police confronted 21-year-old Abdul Balut in a Berlin suburb on Sunday.
2: Police believe Abdul was driving a white van that drove into a crowd near Berlin's massive Pride Festival Saturday night. It appears he crashed into a tree before police say he got out of the vehicle and stabbed several people with a machete.
1: And that is Fox's Rebecca Castor reporting. Police say that evidence suggests the deadly shooting may have been an Islamic terrorist attack. Prosecutors say that Balut, a German citizen with Lebanese roots, had tried to join ISIS. U.S. strikes against Iran on hold for a second straight night. The U.S. UN ambassador says the Trump administration is taking the pause to allow some possible negotiation. More from Fox's Grinnell Scott.
3: America's UN ambassador Mike Waltz said the U.S. can continue its air assault on Iran, but will negotiate if Iran comes to the table. On Fox's Sunday Morning Futures, Israel's Prime Minister Benjamin Netanyahu said he sees this ending in a couple of ways.
4: When this regime is either toppled or it's sufficiently weakened that it knows it has to end its nuclear program and has to change its course. That's really what President Trump is trying to achieve.
3: Netanyahu said the end of the war can happen with or without a deal. A Fox News poll last week showed nearly half of voters feel a deal with Iran will not be made. Grinnell Scott, Fox News.
1: And Seattle police say at least four people, including a child, were wounded, one critically by gunfire at a Seattle festival. Happened at the Seattle Center near the city's famed Space Needle Sunday afternoon. Seattle Police Department shut down the Seattle Center grounds as they investigate the area. 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
6: I'm Senior Airman Maria Washler. In Hawaii, Admiral Samuel J. Paparo hosted His Excellency Fernando Barros during an official visit to the U.S. PACOM headquarters. They reaffirmed to strengthen interoperability between the U.S. and Chilean armed forces. In Australia, the U.S. Marine Corps chartered the Matilda 1 to test and develop new tactics for coastal warfare. This three-year initiative will enhance mobility and sustainment for forces operating in the shallow coastal waters of the Indo-Pacific. And in the Pacific Ocean, Military Sealift Command Combat Logistics Force ships are providing fuel and supplies during Exercise Rim of the Pacific 2026. The ability to resupply ships at sea is the logistics backbone that keeps the exercise sustained and ready. This has been your Pacific Pulse. I'm Senior Airman Maria Washler.
5: From the Fox Sports Studios in Los Angeles, here's Steve DeSager.
7: The Phillies beat the Yankees tonight 11-4. Phils had lost four in a row, but Bryson Stott had a homer and five RBIs. Ben Rice of New York hit his 31st homer. Yankees outfielder Cody Bellinger is on the injured list with a strained hamstring. And the Yanks are now three games behind the first place Rays in the AL East. Tampa Bay a 1-0 winner over Cleveland, which has lost five straight. Atlanta in 11 innings won at Baltimore 3-2. Cincinnati in 10 innings won at St. Louis 5-3. San Diego handed Miami a 12th straight loss, 5-3 with four runs in the eighth. Milwaukee down Colorado 11-2. Winning pitcher Jacob Mizorowski with 12 strikeouts in his five innings of work. He's 11-4 this season. Seattle won at Texas 6-4. Victories for the White Sox and Minnesota, which beat the A's. A's all-star catcher Shea Langeliers could be out for the year with a knee injury. Corey Heim, the NASCAR winner at the Brickyard.

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0: Every country has its own unique traffic situations. Things you need to look for every time you come to a crosswalk. Cars and trucks fill the streets in some locations, while bikes and scooters make up more of the flow in others. And then there are the roundabouts. What's up with that? No matter where you go, though, two basic concepts don't change. Pedestrians and crosswalks generally have the right of way. And just like stateside, vehicles and cyclists might not always stop. Like I was saying, there are lots of reasons folks don't take care of their bodies. They think they're too busy, they don't like to get up early, you name it. They don't know what it means to be physically fit. They may think that being fit sounds like this. When in reality, the sound of fitness can be the sound of a walk in the park, a bike ride on a nice afternoon, or a less than world record setting jog. Being physically fit is really just a matter of doing something to be more active and then sticking with it.
1: 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Reporting for AFN Europe, I'm Senior Airman Kyle Smith. Military chaplains and religious affairs personnel from the U.S. and 10 African nations gathered for the West Africa Religious Affairs Symposium, or WARAS, in Accra, Ghana. The three-day event focused on the spiritual readiness and emotional well-being of service members, helping to build a resilient military coalition capable of addressing shared security challenges. A chaplain for U.S. Air Forces in Europe and Air Forces Africa, U.S. Air Force Lieutenant Colonel Michelle Law Gordon, says collaborating with West African partners promotes sharing strategies to help service members through the challenges of military operations.
2: I think the most important part of WARAS is building relationships, because once you build those relationships, you build that community, we become partners for life, and that partnership will strengthen both the U.S. and Africa.
1: That was your news in one. I'm Senior Airman Kyle Smith.

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4: 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AFN Go gives me the same great music and information I get back home, and I'm going to need AFN Go even more next month. 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Wherever I go, AFN Go goes with me. 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

oh well, guess beggars can't be choosy. Wanted to receive attention from my music. Wanted to be left alone in public, excuse me. Wanting my cake and eat it too. Wanting it both ways. Fame made me a balloon, cause my ego inflated when I blew sleep. And it was confusing, cause all I wanted to do is be the Bruce Lee of Bruce Lee abused ink. Use it as a tool when I blew steam. Woo! Hit the lottery, ooh wee. But with what I gave up to get, it was bittersweet. It was like winning a used me. Ironic, cause I think I'm getting so huge I need a shrink. I'm beginning to lose sleep. One sheep, two sheep, going cuckoo and kooky is cool key. But I'm actually weirder than you think.

walk amongst you a regular civilian, but until then drums get killed and I'm coming straight at MC's blood gets filled and I'm taking back to the days that I get on a Dre track, give every kid who got played that

0: ABC News. I'm Wayne Cabot. Multiple people have been shot in gunfire near Seattle's iconic Space Needle. The Seattle Center was hosting a food festival drawing 350,000 attendees over 3 days of community events, according to its website. Election confusion. 100 days before the midterms, a federal court this weekend said 23 Democratic-led states do not have to follow a Trump executive order requiring the Postal Service make a list of approved voters. The First Circuit Court of Appeals affirming states are responsible constitutionally for federal elections, ruling against federal meddling. This affects 23 states that sued. Not clear if the USPS must carry out Trump's order in the other states, Republican-led states. Blaming Republicans for gas over $4 a gallon, Democrat leader Hakeem Jeffries at a campaign rally in Bethlehem, Pennsylvania.
1: They told you they'd stop spending money on stupid wars in the Middle East. They promised to bring energy prices down by 50% and get gas below $2 a gallon. The exact opposite has happened.
0: A quiet weekend in the Iran war has oil lower, but with new pressure.
2: The Houthis, an Iranian proxy group in Yemen, have opened a new front targeting Saudi oil exports, claiming they hit state-run oil operations in the Saudi kingdom. They've also declared a maritime blockade on Saudi-linked shipping in the Red Sea's Bab el-Mandeb Strait, which serves as a vital trade route. Mike Dubusky, ABC News, New York.
0: Theaters are adding showtimes trying to meet demand for The Odyssey. Problem is, people want to see it in IMAX 70 millimeters, and there are only 41 IMAX screens worldwide. Most of those theaters are sold out through September. This weekend, the second weekend of North American sales, it took in $87 million. The global take so far, $640 million. 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
5: The Arizona Cardinals gave quarterback Jacoby Brissett a pay raise, over $15 million guaranteed this year. Then he'll be a free agent after this season. All NFL veterans report to training camps by Tuesday. PGA rookie Jackson Koivun from Auburn won in Minnesota on tour by three strokes over Scottie Scheffler, who had a final round 63. On the LIV Golf Tour in the UK, Lucas Herbert, the winner, at 30 under par. Corey Heim won NASCAR's Brickyard 400. He's a part-time driver in the series, but led the most laps at Indy. The Sunday night ball game went to the Phillies, beating the Yankees 11-4. Yanks outfielder Cody Bellinger went on the IL with a strained hamstring. Tampa Bay shut out Cleveland 1-0. Extra inning wins for both Atlanta and Cincinnati on the road. Seattle won at Texas 6-4. Minnesota over the A's 11-8. A's catcher Shea Langeliers could be out for the year with a torn meniscus.
6: For the mission, for the morale.
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Good morning, Benelux. You are officially tuned into the Golden Hours, your ultimate morning show right here on AFN Benelux, the Eagle, Shape 106.5. I am, of course, Senior Airman Christina Carter, but you probably know me better as your favorite DJ, DJ Carter. So grab your coffee because we have a great hour ahead. We are talking about the absolutely brutal reality of a 100-mile Dutch march, plus some news on the possible new army boss in Europe. But first, let's get this morning started with some music. It is SZA with Kill Bill right here on AFN Benelux, the Eagle.

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0: The Eagle.

right. So if you've been tracking the international Nijmegen marches in the Netherlands, they happened last week. You know, it's no joke, okay? So service members and civilians, they were walking 100 miles over 4 days. And like I said, if you know anything about this, day three, okay, is famously known as the Day of the Seven Hills. And the reputation of that day is, I think, just pure grit, honestly, from what I've seen and heard about this march. It's right at the 75-mile mark where you're in what I assume is total agony, okay? But the finish line is just close enough that you just can't quit. And just to let you know, we actually sent DJ AA out there to get some footage of the marchers. So definitely keep an eye out on our AFN Benelux Facebook page for that video and photos. And honestly, my knee hurts just thinking about this march, okay, and everything they had to do to get through those 100 miles. Now, we'll talk more about the finish line in a second. But first, here is another song just for you. It's Sabrina Carpenter with Espresso.

0: up, Benelux.
1: I'm Senior Airman Josiah Brown. On this edition of the AFN Benelux Report, July 4th celebration in Britfeet. SHAPE is gearing up for a full day of festivities with activities for the entire family. Staff Sergeant Tia Herring has more on the story.
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3: 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We go through to the fireworks at 11. 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
1: 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I'm Senior Airman Josiah Brown.

0: Extended weather forecast.
1: All right, it's time for a quick look at your morning weather in the Mons and Shevers area. We're waking up to partly sunny with a high today of 74 and a low of 53. Up in Brussels, similar story, sunny skies with a high of 72, a low of 56. And for Brunsum, Vogel and Kleinbrogel, keeping it consistent with some sun and a high of 72 and a low of 55. For your current exchange rate, $1 will get you 88 euro cents.

right. So continuing our talk about the nine Megan marches, I just want to give a massive shout out because the Benelux sent a team out there to participate. And I'm sure there were also other nations representing here from Shape as well. And if you haven't heard of this event, okay, it happens every year. And it's basically the globe's, I don't know, largest organized walking event, that if I had to describe it, okay, it's pretty big. And a lot of fun from what I hear. Painful, but fun. And if you complete the full military march, you actually get an official ribbon to wear on your uniform, which is incredibly cool and totally earned, honestly. So to everyone out there massaging their blistered feet today, you are all absolute beast. Great job representing the community. Now here is a song to keep you moving. It's Adventure of a Lifetime.

0: The Eagle, serving America's best.
1: Yeah, so apparently I was that guy last night. 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Yeah, moderation, probably a good idea if I want to show my face again.
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2: Do we really want to leave the house? 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
1: Absolutely. Belgium is full of surprises. 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
2: Hidden parks? Sounds muddy.
1: Yeah, maybe, but also full of adventures. Bikes, canals, street art, you name it. 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
1: Yes, adventure awaits. Let's go explore.
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3: 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We're bad.
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right. So just a quick, in case you haven't heard, update, I guess, for our Army folks. So the Pentagon just announced their pick for the next leader of U.S. Army Europe and Africa. And his name is Lieutenant General Kevin Admiral. Yes, an Army general whose last name is Admiral. I love it. it's Lieutenant General Admiral. That's how you would address him. And I think that's the best thing I've heard all week, honestly. Now, he is currently down in Texas commanding the 3rd Corps. And he's stepping in to replace General Donahue, of course. Now, the position is shifting to a 3-star command as the Army adjusts its forces level and missions here in Europe. So just, you know, just a heads up that a new boss is incoming. And, you know, he brings a ton of experience to the table. Welcome, General Admiral, I guess. Next, though, we're going to play another song. Here is Leon Thomas with Mutt.

Texas news and sports. Stick around, though, because we are talking about human refrigerators and a drone that assassinates bugs. Yep, it's getting weird. Now, I'm DJ Carter on AFN Benelux, Shape 106.5, and I'm going to leave you with this quote for the hour. A journey of 1,000 miles begins with a single blister. Talk to you in a few. One more song, though, to kick it off. It's Kings of Leon with You Somebody here on AFN Benelux, the Eagle.

0: in Seattle. I'm Sue Guzman, Fox News. And the shooting at a Seattle food festival leaving two people dead and four wounded, including a child. This happened at the Bite of Seattle Festival at the Seattle Center around 6 p.m. The shooting sending people scrambling for safety. Seattle Mayor Katie Wilson issuing a statement saying now that one person is in custody. No word on identity. The monorail has been shut down for the night. U.S. and Iran pausing strikes on one another after nearly 2 weeks of attacks. U.S. Ambassador to the U.N. Mike Walls telling Fox the president is giving talks some space. More from Fox's Rich Edson.
1: The U.S. Ambassador to the United Nations says President Trump wants to give peace talks with Tehran some space. Iran claims it will also halt attacks as long as the United States does the same. President Trump has been considering launching a new, quote, massive strike if Tehran does not make a deal. New reporting suggests the U.S. military officials are cautioning against further escalation. The New York Times cites key concerns, including depleting interceptor stockpiles, a wider war, and economic impact. Meantime, Omani officials have been meeting with their Iranian counterparts this weekend on reopening the Strait of Hormuz.
0: In Germany, the suspect in the deadly Berlin Pride attack that left one person dead and 29 injured was shot and killed by police during a confrontation on Sunday in the suburb of the city.
2: Officials say the man rushed officers with a sharp object before being shot. 21-year-old Abdul Balaud is accused of driving a van into the Pride Parade crowd before allegedly stabbing others with a machete. Authorities believe it was an Islamic extremist terror attack. One person was killed, 29 others were hurt.
0: And a raging wildfire in southwest France forcing the evacuation of 55,000 more people overnight, more than 220,000 in all. 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
3: This is your News in One. Reporting for AFN Europe, I'm Senior Airman Kyle Smith. Military chaplains and religious affairs personnel from the U.S. and 10 African nations gathered for the West Africa Religious Affairs Symposium, or WARAS, in Accra, Ghana. The three-day event focused on the spiritual readiness and emotional well-being of service members, helping to build a resilient military coalition capable of addressing shared security challenges. A chaplain for U.S. Air Forces in Europe and Air Forces Africa, U.S. Air Force Lieutenant Colonel Michelle Law Gordon, says collaborating with West African partners promotes sharing strategies to help service members through the challenges of military operations.
4: I think the most important part of WARAS is building relationships, because once you build those relationships, you build that community, we become partners for life, and that partnership will strengthen both the U.S. and Africa.
3: That was your News in One. I'm Senior Airman Kyle Smith.
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6: The Arizona Cardinals gave quarterback Jacoby Brissett a pay raise, over $15 million guaranteed this year. Then he'll be a free agent after this season. All NFL veterans report to training camps by Tuesday. PGA rookie Jackson Koivun from Auburn won in Minnesota on tour by three strokes over Scottie Scheffler, who had a final round 63. On the LIV Golf Tour in the UK, Lucas Herbert, the winner, at 30 under par. Corey Heim won NASCAR's Brickyard 400. He's a part-time driver in the series, but led the most laps at Indy. The Sunday night ball game went to the Phillies, beating the Yankees 11-4. Yanks outfielder Cody Bellinger went on the IL with a strained hamstring. Tampa Bay shut out Cleveland 1-0. Extra inning wins for both Atlanta and Cincinnati on the road. Seattle won at Texas 6-4. Minnesota over the A's 11-8. A's catcher Shea Langeliers could be out for the year with a torn meniscus.
5: Top tracks. Trusted source.
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the Mr. Brightside. And as you know, I am Senior Airman Christina Carter, a.k.a. DJ Carter, keeping your morning rolling right here on AFN Benelux the Eagle, Brussels 101.7. Now, this hour is all about wild inventions. All right, we have a Japanese company building refrigerators for people, a terrifying update on how many bugs are on a planet Earth, and the high-tech drones hunting them down. But first, let's get into the music. Here is a dance pop song from Lady Gaga. It's her Abracadabra right here on AFN. Benelux the Eagle, serving America's best.

So people, you know, we're getting desperate to beat the summer heat. I mean, I'm sure you noticed we just went through a crazy heat wave here in Europe. And I'm sure you've seen all the crazy ways people have come up with. There was the air conditioned jackets, which were weird, but interesting, I will say. But there is a Japanese company. They just invented a personal cooling cabinet. Now, it is literally a refrigerator for human beings. Okay, that is the only way to describe it. It's a metal box with a glass door so people can just watch you chill. You climb in, you just sit on a little seat, and it blasts 41 degrees of air at your, like, your neck and your back. So it's like a freezing hot tub, essentially. Now, the company says 10 minutes in there cures heat exhaustion. Now, is that true? I don't know. I'm not a doctor, nor do I own one. So I cannot say for certain. Now, the catch, though, for this human fridge, okay, it costs $9,200, okay? Look, okay, I'm going to be honest. For $9,000, I will just, I don't know, take a cold shower and sit in front of a box fan, okay? Thank you very much. I don't need a human fridge for essentially just under $10,000. Now, you may think differently, but a cold shower and a box fan will do me fine. I am from South Mississippi. I take heat and humidity real well, okay, guys? Now, though, to cool off, let's go to this next track. It's Gracie Abrams with That's So True.

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1: I'm Staff Sergeant Tia Herring. On this edition of the AFN Benelux Report, testosterone screening and movie matinee. The Department of War is introducing a new health screening initiative for service members. Senior Airman Brown has more on the story.
2: The Department of War has announced a new testosterone deficiency screening program for service members. Officials say the effort is part of a broader focus on health, resilience, and ensuring warfighters have access to the medical support they need throughout their careers. Secretary of War Pete Hegseth explains how the program will work.
3: And to meet that commitment today, I'm authorizing a new screening program for testosterone deficiency for our service members, ensuring you have the right testosterone levels to operate at your absolute best. Because it's well-established science that as we age, testosterone levels often naturally drop. Under the supervision of our world-class medical professionals, warfighters age 30 and older are going to be tested annually as part of their periodic health assessment. It's a health assessment that happens every year. We're just adding this test. Those under 30 can voluntarily choose to get the test as well. If treatment is recommended, it's entirely your choice to receive testosterone replacement therapy.
2: The new screening will be incorporated into existing periodic health assessments for eligible service members. Officials say participation in any recommended treatment options will remain voluntary.
1: Are you looking for an afternoon at the movies? The Hub is hosting a movie matinee on August 1st from 1 to 3 p.m. Attendees are encouraged to bring a lawn chair or cozy blanket and enjoy the show in a relaxed setting. The bistro will be open for food purchases from 11 a.m. to 2 p.m. The event is open to all U.S. and NATO ID card holders. That's the AFN Benelux Report. I'm Staff Sergeant Tia Herring.

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1: It's, once again, time to check the skies for your Mons and Chevres area. Expect mostly sunny today with a high of 74 and a low of 53. And Brussels, it's got the same vibe with some sunny skies with a high of 72 and a low of 56. For your Brunson, Vocal, and Kleinbrogel area, it's still sunny out there with a high of 72 and a low of 55. And for your exchange rate, one U.S. dollar will currently get you 88 euro cents.

scientists just, I don't know, ruined my day, maybe yours. So they just revised their estimate of how many bug species live on Earth. So they used to think it was a lowly 6 million species. Now, after digging around the forest canopies in Costa Rica, they think there are between 14 and 20 million insect species, which honestly is quite a gap if you think about it. I guess that's millions, 14 and 20 million insect species. But, you know, it's, of course, it's fantastic. Just what we needed, I know. And as I like to say, if I get to know it, you get to know it. So you are welcome for letting you know there are twice as many million species of bugs as we thought. It's fun, I know, right? Now, if you want to get away from the bugs, then, you know, get out on the water. Though, I mean, there's still bugs out there. Just less, I guess. Anyways, I digress. You need to join Shape Outdoor Recreation for their stand-up paddleboarding team building trip. It's happening August 9th from 7:30 a.m. to 5:30 p.m. You meet up at the Shape Outdoor Rec, just outside it, and head out for just like a great day on the water. And, you know, you do have to make sure you register in advance, and you can do that by emailing Outdoor Rec or possibly just walking in and talking to them. They are a great group of people. But yeah, fun times. Honestly, I probably will sign up for this because I'm going to need to learn paddleboarding, and it's a long story. I'll tell you about it later. But here is a song, though, to keep you floating through the morning. It's Dua Lipa with Houdini right here on AFN at Benelux, the Eagle.

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All right. That was George Ezra with Shotgun right here on AFN Benelux. Now, since we know there are 20 million bug species out there, okay, this next invention is exactly what I think we needed. All right. So a French startup built an autonomous micro drone. Okay. This thing tracks and kills insects midair. Okay. It's a tiny 40 gram drone that uses sonar to listen to a bug's like wing beats, and then just figures out what kind of bug it is and it takes it out. Okay. Just absolutely. Just takes it out. I don't know how, but it does. Okay. Now they want to use it to manage insect populations. Okay. Which is good, because like we just learned, there's 20 million bug species. I think we need to do something about that. That's too many. But yeah, this is, I think, so fun. It's like an assassin drone for bugs, I guess. And living in the South, you know, we got bugs. So many bugs in the South. So if I can, I would rent one of these for the mosquitoes just in my parents' backyards. They're terrible, I tell you. Or just like the flies in the office, because I am absolutely awful at just swatting flies. I don't know what, I'm just so slow, I guess. I don't, even when the flies are slow, I'm too slow. I'm just bad at it, okay? Just, I can't. I could use this drone, honestly. But listen, if you like building cool tech, like drones, like this little drone bug assassin, you should check out the summer maker spot at the Shape International Library. Okay, it's happening this week, July 30th, from 3 p.m. to 6 p.m. You can, of course, build, create, and experiment with like different activities in the makerspace. It's, of course, open to all ages.

that was the weekend with Dancing in the Flames. News and sports are coming up next. Stick around because we are diving into movie drama and debunking some ancient history with me, DJ Carter, here on AFN Benelux Brussels 101.7. Now, here is your quote for the hour. Even bugs have a purpose, mostly to annoy us. Be back in a flash, but first, one more song to take us to the top of the hour. Here's Dracula.

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1: From ABC News, I'm Wayne Cabot. Multiple people have been shot in gunfire near Seattle's iconic Space Needle. The Seattle Center was hosting a food festival drawing 350,000 attendees over 3 days of community events, according to its website. Election confusion. 100 days before the midterms, a federal court this weekend said 23 Democratic-led states do not have to follow a Trump executive order requiring the Postal Service make a list of approved voters. The First Circuit Court of Appeals affirming states are responsible constitutionally for federal elections, ruling against federal meddling. This affects 23 states that sued. Not clear if the USPS must carry out Trump's order in the other states, Republican-led states. Blaming Republicans for gas over $4 a gallon, Democrat leader Hakeem Jeffries at a campaign rally in Bethlehem, Pennsylvania.
2: They told you they'd stop spending money on stupid wars in the Middle East. They promised to bring energy prices down by 50% and get gas below $2 a gallon. The exact opposite has happened.
1: A quiet weekend in the Iran war has oil lower, but with new pressure.
3: The Houthis, an Iranian proxy group in Yemen, have opened a new front targeting Saudi oil exports, claiming they hit state-run oil operations in the Saudi kingdom. They've also declared a maritime blockade on Saudi-linked shipping in the Red Sea's Bab el-Mandeb Strait, which serves as a vital trade route. Mike Dubusky, ABC News, New York.
1: Theaters are adding showtimes trying to meet demand for The Odyssey. Problem is, people want to see it in IMAX 70 millimeters, and there are only 41 IMAX screens worldwide. Most of those theaters are sold out through September. This weekend, the second weekend of North American sales, it took in $87 million. The global take so far, $640 million. 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
4: This is your News in One. Reporting for AFN Europe, I'm Senior Airman Kyle Smith. Military chaplains and religious affairs personnel from the U.S. and 10 African nations gathered for the West Africa Religious Affairs Symposium, or WARAS, in Accra, Ghana. The three-day event focused on the spiritual readiness and emotional well-being of service members, helping to build a resilient military coalition capable of addressing shared security challenges. A chaplain for U.S. Air Forces in Europe and Air Forces Africa, U.S. Air Force Lieutenant Colonel Michelle Law Gordon, says collaborating with West African partners promotes sharing strategies to help service members through the challenges of military operations.
5: I think the most important part of WARAS is building relationships, because once you build those relationships, you build that community, we become partners for life, and that partnership will strengthen both the U.S. and Africa.
4: That was your News in One. I'm Senior Airman Kyle Smith.
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7: The Arizona Cardinals gave quarterback Jacoby Brissett a pay raise, over $15 million guaranteed this year. Then he'll be a free agent after this season. All NFL veterans report to training camps by Tuesday. PGA rookie Jackson Coivin from Auburn won in Minnesota on tour by three strokes over Scottie Scheffler, who had a final round 63. On the LIV Golf Tour in the UK, Lucas Herbert, the winner, at 30 under par. Corey Heim won NASCAR's Brickyard 400. He's a part-time driver in the series, but led the most laps at Indy. The Sunday night ball game went to the Phillies, beating the Yankees 11-4. Yanks outfielder Cody Bellinger went on the IL with a strained hamstring. Tampa Bay shut out Cleveland 1-0. Extra inning wins for both Atlanta and Cincinnati on the road. Seattle won at Texas 6-4. Minnesota over the A's 11-8. A's catcher Shea Langeliers could be out for the year with a torn meniscus.

0: welcome back to Friends, and you are still hanging out with me, your friend, Senior Airman Christina Carter, or as you better know me, your favorite DJ, DJ Carter, here on the Golden Hours, AFN, Benelux Eagle, Chevros 107.9. Now, we are talking about Hollywood drama. Christopher Nolan's new movie based on The Odyssey is out, and people are complaining it's not a book accurate. But here's the funny part, okay? There is no original book. Sorry, guys. But let's get into the music, and then we'll break it down, okay? Up first, it's Olivia Rodrigo with Get Him Back.
1: Great. Wait, is this a song with the drums? I'm at a

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You may be eligible for temporary lodging allowance before your PCS out of Europe. Now, there is interim update to Army and Europe Regulation 37-4. And this means, of course, you may be able to get up to 10 days of TLA before you PCS, which since it's PCS season, this is really good to know, guys. Now, this is not an automatic entitlement. It does depend on a few factors. So contact the Benelux housing office to see if you are eligible.

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Okay, so Christopher Nolan's blockbuster movie adaptation of The Odyssey is, of course, in theaters right now, and the internet is, well, doing what the internet does best. It's complaining, okay? People are whining that the movie isn't faithful to Homer's original version. But experts are, of course, laughing because there never was an original version, guys. There just wasn't, okay? The story of Odysseus and the Trojan War was thousands of years old. Thousands, guys. So many. Back then, it wasn't a book, okay, that you could buy at the store. It was handed down by word of mouth, okay? It was an oral story told around fires by singers who would just totally change it depending on who was listening, okay? That's just how stories were passed down back then, okay? So asking what the original was, I think it's like asking for the original version of a rumor, okay? It's just impossible to track down. It just changes every time someone told it. So, yeah, just, you know, something to keep in mind when you go to watch the movie. But we will talk more about this. But first, let's keep the morning rolling with this track. It's Panic at the Disco with High Hope.

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1: I'm Staff Sergeant Tia Herring. On this edition of the AFN Benelux Report, testosterone screening and movie matinee. The Department of War is introducing a new health screening initiative for service members. Senior Airman Brown has more on the story.
2: The Department of War has announced a new testosterone deficiency screening program for service members. Officials say the effort is part of a broader focus on health, resilience, and ensuring warfighters have access to the medical support they need throughout their careers. Secretary of War Pete Hegseth explains how the program will work.
3: And to meet that commitment today, I'm authorizing a new screening program for testosterone deficiency for our service members, ensuring you have the right testosterone levels to operate at your absolute best. Because it's well-established science that as we age, testosterone levels often naturally drop. Under the supervision of our world-class medical professionals, warfighters age 30 and older are going to be tested annually as part of their periodic health assessment. It's a health assessment that happens every year. We're just adding this test. Those under 30 can voluntarily choose to get the test as well. If treatment is recommended, it's entirely your choice to receive testosterone replacement therapy.
2: The new screening will be incorporated into existing periodic health assessments for eligible service members. Officials say participation in any recommended treatment options will remain voluntary.
1: Are you looking for an afternoon at the movies? The Hub is hosting a movie matinee on August 1st from 1 to 3 p.m. Attendees are encouraged to bring a lawn chair or cozy blanket and enjoy the show in a relaxed setting. The Bistro will be open for food purchases from 11 a.m. to 2 p.m. The event is open to all U.S. and NATO ID card holders. That's the AFN Benelux Report. I'm Staff Sergeant Tia Herring.

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1: All right, so checking your weather in the Mons and Chevres area. The sun is sticking around with a high of 74 and a low of 53. In the Brussels area, it's mostly sunny with a high of 72 and a low of 56. And over in the Brunsum-Vogel and Kleinbrogel area, it is also mostly sunny with a high of 72 and a low of 55. And for your exchange rate, $1 will get you 88 euros.

our talk about the Odyssey, okay? So researchers actually went out and studied how these ancient stories survived without books, okay? Turns out the ancient storytellers, they didn't memorize thousands of words, okay? They did not do this. They just memorized themes and basic building blocks, okay? That's all they did. And they would take these themes and building blocks, and they would basically freestyle poems on the spot, which is crazy and gives me just straight anxiety thinking about doing that in front of people. But they were so good at this. And a fun thing that they did was if the audience liked action, they would just make it more violent. And if they were crying, they would make it more sadder. And like, they were honestly, I think, just like ancient battle rappers, if you will. So that's, I think, what makes it so cool with oral storytelling in the ancient times. Okay, so back to the Nolan's Odyssey, okay? His making the movie a little gritty and modern, I think, is exactly what ancient storytellers did, okay? So you can't, I just don't think you can hate on it if you understand the history of the Odyssey and other ancient stories and how they were passed down and told and adapted to the crowd, which is exactly what Nolan should be doing making movies, is adapting it to the crowd of who will be watching this movie. And I think he did, and did a great job on it, honestly. And just what makes him good at his job, in my opinion. He's very good at this. We know he makes great movies. But now let's hit play on this next song. It's Dermot Kennedy with Power Over Me.

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1: When I was in Afghanistan, I just couldn't get out of a funk. I was going through the motions and just doing my job. 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
5: 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Toss it my way.
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All right, so we've been talking the Odyssey and how oral storytelling has passed down ancient stories through history, essentially. So after, you know, thousands of years of just humans sitting around fire saying, trust me, this happened. I know, we eventually decided stories needed an update and invented cinema, which is so cool. And how we have now Nolan's Odyssey from, you know, or storytelling to this version. Because, you know, apparently stories, you know, weren't enough and we needed to project it onto a giant screen with drama, dramatic music, which is, I think, the best. I love going to the movies. Now, if you're wondering, the first films were pretty simple. In the 1890s, people were amazed, of course, by short clips of just everyday life, workers leaving a factory, a train arriving, which was pretty cool to them, ordinary movements that just, I don't know, somehow felt magical. Basically, the original nothing happens, but somehow everyone watches type of deal. Now, cinema, of course, grew from tiny moving pictures into massive storytelling machines we know today. And honestly, it's not, you know, that different from the Odyssey. Homer used voices when then writers used books. And now filmmakers use cameras and special effects, which, once again, some of my favorite things. I love a good behind the scenes and learn how they did it. But the tools have changed and humans are still, you know, doing the same things, gathering around something glowing in the dark and saying, tell me a story. And now we just, you know, are surrounded by sound and popcorn. And if you want a chance to go see a really cool movie, don't forget about your base cinema. Here on Shape, you can watch the brand new Spider-Man Brand New Day. It's playing this weekend. And of course, like I said, nothing beats theater popcorn and kicking back in the AC to watch a good movie. So grab your friends and go enjoy a movie this weekend. But right now, let's get back to the music. Here is Fall Out Boys with My Songs, Know What You Did in the Dark.

News and sports are coming up, and stick around for our final hour because we have exploding fish, cute baby animals, and of course some Tucker Talk with me, DJ Carter on AFN Benelux Chevrolet 107.9. Now your quote for the hour: not all who wonder are lost, but Odysseus definitely was. 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

0: on the Eagle.
1: Festival turns deadly in Seattle. I'm Sue Guzman, Fox News. A shooting at a Seattle food festival leaving three people dead and four wounded happened at the Bite of Seattle Festival at the Seattle Center about 6 p.m. Sunday. Shooting sending people scrambling for safety. Tyrone Davis is Seattle's Assistant Chief of Special Operations.
2: Right now we believe that we have no outstanding threat to the community. We do have one suspect that is being interviewed. We've recovered two guns. It's one thing to note, one of the four victims that was taken to the hospital was a toddler.
1: A word on a motive. The monorail has been shot for the night. U.S. and Iran pausing strikes on each other after nearly 2 weeks of attacks. U.S. Ambassador to the United Nations, Mike Walls, telling Fox the president is giving talk some space. More from Fox's Rich Edson.
3: The U.S. Ambassador to the United Nations says President Trump wants to give peace talks with Tehran some space. Iran claims it will also halt attacks as long as the United States does the same. President Trump has been considering launching a new, quote, massive strike if Tehran does not make a deal. New reporting suggests the U.S. military officials are cautioning against further escalation. The New York Times cites key concerns, including depleting interceptor stockpiles, a wider war, and economic impact. Meantime, Omani officials have been meeting with their Iranian counterparts this weekend on reopening the Strait of Hormuz.
1: Oil futures are down 6% with the news. And a raging wildfire in southwest France has forced the evacuation of 55,000 more people overnight. This brings the total to 220,000 in one region alone as flames are creeping even closer to the wine region city of Bordeaux. 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
4: Your news in one. Reporting for AFN Europe, I'm Senior Airman Kyle Smith. Military chaplains and religious affairs personnel from the U.S. and 10 African nations gathered for the West Africa Religious Affairs Symposium, or WARAS, in Accra, Ghana. The three-day event focused on the spiritual readiness and emotional well-being of service members, helping to build a resilient military coalition capable of addressing shared security challenges. A chaplain for U.S. Air Forces in Europe and Air Forces Africa, U.S. Air Force Lieutenant Colonel Michelle Law Gordon, says collaborating with West African partners promotes sharing strategies to help service members through the challenges of military operations.
5: I think the most important part of WARAS is building relationships, because once you build those relationships, you build that community, we become partners for life, and that partnership will strengthen both the U.S. and Africa.
4: That was your news in one. I'm Senior Airman Kyle Smith.
6: From the Fox Sports Studios in Los Angeles, here's Steve DeSager.
7: The Arizona Cardinals gave quarterback Jacoby Brissett a pay raise, over $15 million guaranteed this year. Then he'll be a free agent after this season. All NFL veterans report to training camps by Tuesday. PGA rookie Jackson Coivin from Auburn won in Minnesota on tour by three strokes over Scottie Scheffler, who had a final round 63. On the LIV Golf Tour in the UK, Lucas Herbert, the winner, at 30 under par. Corey Heim won NASCAR's Brickyard 400. He's a part-time driver in the series, but led the most laps at Indy. The Sunday night ball game went to the Phillies, beating the Yankees 11-4. Yanks outfielder Cody Bellinger went on the IL with a strained hamstring. Tampa Bay shut out Cleveland 1-0. Extra inning wins for both Atlanta and Cincinnati on the road. Seattle won at Texas 6-4. Minnesota over the A's 11-8. A's catcher Shea Langeliers could be out for the year with a torn meniscus.
6: Fresh music. Familiar.

All right. So this is the final stretch of the golden hours on AFN Benelux, the Eagle, Clyde Brogel 106.2. And it's senior airman Christina Carter, or DJ Carter for short, bringing you home, or I guess to work. Now, this hour is all about the animals. And as you know, it is one of my favorite topics. So we've got an update on my dog Tucker's dreams / my dreams, of course. Some really good wildlife news and a crazy story about orcas playing a very, very messy game of dodgeball. But first, let's kick off the hour with a great tune. Here is Pink with Raise Your Glass.

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1: All right, that was Mumford and Sons with Hozier with Rubber Band Man. Honestly, probably one of my favorite songs at the moment. I really enjoy it. You know, it's just fun to sing, and I love both of their voices. All right, but back to what we're actually here to talk about. Now, I heard this story on the news while I was at physical therapy the other day, okay? And it is wild. Scientists have called orcas, as you know, killer whales, ramming into giant sunfish so hard that the sunfish literally explodes, okay? Just explodes. All right, now if you don't know, sunfish are massive rubbery fish that weigh like 4,000 pounds, which is insane. You should really look them up. They're crazy. But the real crazy part, not really the size of the fish, the orcas aren't even really doing it to hunt, okay? They're not. I mean, they're aptly named killer whales, you know? But scientists think they are doing it for fun, or it could be. Oh, you know, they're like, maybe just to chop the food up for the younger whales. Honestly, I feel like it could be both. It could be a fun little game to chop the food up. I don't know. They just want, you know, to have fun. But now this is how they're doing it, I think. Okay, one whale holds the fish. The other body slams it. So it's basically violent underwater dodgeball. You know, I feel like that's the best way to describe it. That's just the game they're playing, violent underwater dodgeball. Now, orcas are known for weird trends, of course. Like last year, if you heard, when they all started wearing dead salmon on their heads, like hats. I don't know. Orcas, they're weird. But, you know, the ocean is a crazy place, as we all know if you lived anywhere near the ocean. It's a wild place out there, okay? But you know what's much safer than the ocean? Ice cream, isn't it? I know, a brain freeze is about the dangerous, most dangerous thing. But ice cream. So you can join the Brunson Child and Youth Services for an ice cream social. It's going to be on August 12th from 1 p.m. to 3 p.m. It's for all K-12 parents and youth to get, you know, like a little sweet treat, meet the team, and tour the facility for the new school year. It's going to be at Building H602 and open to U.S. and NATO ID card holders. So if you need more information, you can hit up brunson.armymwr.com. Now, here is a track to keep you smiling. It's Girls Just Want to Have Fun, just like those orcas.

0: 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You just sit down at a computer, take a test, and then like 45 minutes to an hour later, you just passed English 101.
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0: Benelux.
1: I'm Staff Sergeant Tia Herring. On this edition of the AFN Benelux Report, testosterone screening and movie matinee. The Department of War is introducing a new health screening initiative for service members. Senior Airman Brown has more on the story.
2: The Department of War has announced a new testosterone deficiency screening program for service members. Officials say the effort is part of a broader focus on health, resilience, and ensuring warfighters have access to the medical support they need throughout their careers. Secretary of War Pete Hegseth explains how the program will work.
3: And to meet that commitment today, I'm authorizing a new screening program for testosterone deficiency for our service members, ensuring you have the right testosterone levels to operate at your absolute best. Because it's well-established science that as we age, testosterone levels often naturally drop. Under the supervision of our world-class medical professionals, warfighters age 30 and older are going to be tested annually as part of their periodic health assessment. It's a health assessment that happens every year. We're just adding this test. Those under 30 can voluntarily choose to get the test as well. If treatment is recommended, it's entirely your choice to receive testosterone replacement therapy.
2: The new screening will be incorporated into existing periodic health assessments for eligible service members. Officials say participation in any recommended treatment options will remain voluntary.
1: Are you looking for an afternoon at the movies? The Hub is hosting a movie matinee on August 1st from 1 to 3 p.m. Attendees are encouraged to bring a lawn chair or cozy blanket and enjoy the show in a relaxed setting. The bistro will be open for food purchases from 11 a.m. to 2 p.m. The event is open to all U.S. and NATO ID card holders. That's the AFN Benelux Report. I'm Staff Sergeant Tia Herring.
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1: All right, your final check of the morning. Mons and Chevres is staying partly sunny with a high of 74 and a low of 53. The Brussels area is partly sunny as well with a high of 72 and a low of 56. For your Brunsum, Bokel, and Kleinbrogel area, still mostly sunny with a high of 72 and a low of 55. And for your exchange rate, one U.S. dollar will get you 88 euro cents.

Anyway, that was Bruno Mars with I Just Might. Now, I know it's been a minute. All right, so it's time for a Tucker Doc because, you know, I need to keep you up to date. Good news, my golden retriever is his normal goofy self. So he is currently still in a standoff with my mom about coming inside when he is wet and covered in mud. Now, my mom is winning the battle, but since I will, you know, be seeing him in less than a month, his spoiled heir / single child mode is about to return in full force. Sorry. Like, I can't wait for it. And my mom said he seems ready for it. Like, honestly, 3 years with my mom's crazy dog and my dad's diva of a dog, I'm sure he is ready to be just me and him. At least he better be, because that's what he's getting. All right. He's going to have just me and him. Like, he normally is one of those, like, Velcro dogs. You know, he just kind of, like, sticks to you. And I'll be honest, I might be worse than he is, at least for the first couple of months, because I have very much missed him and will take him to go do all sorts of crazy adventures. And I'm sure, you know, you remember, I hope, that we are going to be a motorcycle duo. But we added a new vehicle to this list, okay? It's the paddleboard. That's right. We're going to be cool like that. Tucker is, of course, way too big to fit in my kayak anymore without us being, like, upside down more than not. So we are going to learn how to stand up paddleboard together. And I think it'll go well. I mean, I do give it like 30 seconds before he like excitedly like flips the board and just like sends me directly into the lake. But hey, it'll be fun. And we both love the water, so it's fine. I think it'll go great for sure. Now, if you want your own adventure but prefer dry land, you should check out the Dutch Day Trip in Brunsum on August 22nd. You'll depart from the hub at 6:30 a.m. and spend a day in a picturesque fishing village and see the famous windmills. And then you'll return around 9 p.m. You will need to register by July 31st. That's this week on the Tri Border Happenings page. Up next, though, some music.

Zara Lawson with Midnight Sun. Now, before, you know, we get out of here, I want to just hit you with some rapid-fire happy animal news because, well, I love animals. So over in the UK, a tiny baby puffin was spotted on the Dorset coast, which is honestly absolutely adorable. And this is the first time in 30 years they've successfully bred there, which, once again, is so cute and awesome. Now, over in San Francisco, firefighters used a drone and a rescue boat to save a little dog that was swimming and struggling in the bay. So that's awesome. Now he is totally safe, the good little boy. And finally, last bit of news, the Smithsonian National Zoo is celebrating a baby Asian elephant taking her very first swim, and they just debuted some incredibly playful sloth bear cubs, okay? Oh, so lots of cute, just cuteness going on there, okay? You should look at the pictures. I'm telling you, it's just too cute. Just, you know, absolutely adorable, especially the little elephant taking her swim. I can't tell you how adorable that was, okay? Now, this is just a little serotonin boost for your morning. But right now, let's go back to the music. Here's Hozier with Too Sweet.

was Imagine Dragons with their song Bones right here on AFN at Ben Alexi Eagle. So that's officially it for me. Thank you for hanging out with me, DJ Carter, on AFN Benelux Kleinbrogel 106.2. Up next is news and sports, but don't touch that dial because coming up this afternoon is DJ Tia to keep you entertained for the rest of your workday. Now your final quote of the morning. Be the person your dog thinks you are. Have a fantastic day, Benelux, and I'll catch you tomorrow. Right now, it's Coldplay. Take you out.

0: ABC News. I'm Sherry Preston. Gunfire ripping through a food festival in Seattle. 3 dead, 4 hurt, and police are still searching for a suspect. ABC's Jeff Pogula is there.
1: This happened during the Bite of Seattle Food Festival. Gunfire erupted shortly after 6 p.m., causing the food festival. Gunfire erupted shortly after 6 p.m., causing the crowd to scatter. Witnesses describe a chaotic scene.
2: We saw a few people going to a building, so we went in there, and we went like down the stairs, and we just hid in the garage.
1: A young child is among the wounded. Assistant Police Chief Tyrone Davis.
3: One of the 4 victims that was taken to the hospital was a toddler.
1: Detectives believe 2 people were shooting at each other. 1 suspect is in custody. Jeff Pogula, ABC News, Seattle.
0: Another night of quiet from the U.S. military as the White House puts a pause on attacks on Iran to let talks move forward. ABC's Karen Hua, however, says there are still worries about the war expanding.
4: Iran is now protesting after Ukraine attacked an Iranian ship in the Caspian Sea, claiming it was carrying drone and missile components. And in the Red Sea, global shipping traffic is slowing after Iran-backed Houthi rebels claimed attacks on Saudi oil facilities and tankers.
0: OpenAI head Sam Altman heading to Washington this week to push for approval of his company's most advanced AI model yet.
5: The system, capable of solving an 80-year-old math problem, could also take on complex tasks for businesses and the government. But that same ability to act more independently is also raising safety concerns. After OpenAI's system was able to hack into another AI platform called Hugging Face during a security test. Hugging Face's CEO calls the hack unprecedented.
0: ABC's Sophie Flay, parts of the country back in the summer sauna again.
6: The humidity added to the heat will bring those feels-like temperatures up to 110 at Omaha, 112 out towards Des Moines, and then that's all going to fuel the possibility of severe weather threats.
0: ABC News meteorologist Leslie Lopez. 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
7: This is your News in One. Reporting for AFN Europe, I'm Senior Airman Kyle Smith. Military chaplains and religious affairs personnel from the U.S. and 10 African nations gathered for the West Africa Religious Affairs Symposium, or WARAS, in Accra, Ghana. The 3-day event focused on the spiritual readiness and emotional well-being of service members, helping to build a resilient military coalition capable of addressing shared security challenges. A chaplain for U.S. Air Forces in Europe and Air Forces Africa, U.S. Air Force Lieutenant Colonel Michelle Law Gordon, says collaborating with West African partners promote sharing strategies to help service members through the challenges of military operations.
8: I think the most important part of WARAS is building relationships, because once you build those relationships, you build that community, we become partners for life, and that partnership will strengthen both the U.S. and Africa.
7: That was your News in One. I'm Senior Airman Kyle Smith.
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10: The Arizona Cardinals gave quarterback Jacoby Brissett a pay raise, over $15 million guaranteed this year. Then he'll be a free agent after this season. All NFL veterans report to training camps by Tuesday. PGA rookie Jackson Koivun from Auburn won in Minnesota on tour by 3 strokes over Scottie Scheffler, who had a final round 63. On the LIV Golf Tour in the UK, Lucas Herbert, the winner, at 30 under par. Corey Heim won NASCAR's Brickyard 400. He's a part-time driver in the series, but led the most laps at Indy. The Sunday night ball game went to the Phillies, beating the Yankees 11-4. Yanks outfielder Cody Bellinger went on the IL with a strained hamstring. Tampa Bay shut out Cleveland 1-0. Extra inning wins for both Atlanta and Cincinnati on the road. Seattle won at Texas 6-4. Minnesota over the A's 11-8. A's catcher Shea Langeliers could be out for the year with a torn meniscus.
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6: Here are your top stories from Federal News Network. The House of Representatives passed its version of the 2027 defense policy bill by a vote of 216 to 212 Wednesday evening, despite opposition in both parties to language on the partnership between the U.S. and Israeli militaries. The vote comes the week after Senate Democrats blocked their own chamber's draft of the legislation from moving forward in protest of the Iran war. If enacted, the $1.2 trillion package would mark the largest tranche of annual defense funding in U.S. history. Federal first responders are a step closer to securing fuller retirement benefits. OPM has proposed regulations to start implementing a 2022 law that attempts to correct the benefit gap. Currently, federal first responders who can no longer keep their job due to an injury lose access to their traditional retirement benefits. For more on these stories, visit federalnewsnetwork.com. I'm Michelle Sandefur.
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0: searching in Seattle. I'm Dave Anthony, Fox News. For a second gunman in last night's shooting near the Space Needle that sent people running at a food festival and left three people dead, four wounded.
1: Our focus right now is on supporting the victims as SPD and partners continue this investigation.
0: That's Seattle Mayor Katie Wilson. Here's Assistant Police Chief Tyrone Davis.
2: We do have one suspect that is being interviewed. We've recovered two guns. One thing to note, one of the four victims that was taken to the hospital was a toddler.
0: A two-year-old boy, now in stable condition. Davis says they believe the two gunmen were shooting at each other. In Germany, police tracked down the suspect in Saturday's Pride Parade attack. Police say he ran at them with a knife and they shot and killed him the day after the man drove a van into a crowd in Berlin, killing one, injuring 29 others in what's being called an Islamist terror attack. For a third night in a row, the U.S. did not bomb Iran, which says it will not go on the attack so long as that continues.
3: Axios reports that the top U.S. military commander in the Middle East, Admiral Brad Cooper, recommended stopping the bombing campaign around the Strait of Hormuz because it has reached the limit of its effectiveness, according to two sources familiar with knowledge of his position. Now, the White House is making clear that the military option remains on the table, but officials are giving diplomacy and intense economic pressure time to work. The U.S. naval blockade remains in effect, costing the regime hundreds of millions of dollars per day.
0: Fox's Trey Yingston, Tel Aviv, and the pause in fighting as oil prices plunging. WTI down more than 7%, over 8% for Brent crude. President Trump will talk up the economy today, going to Michigan, visiting a GM facility as early voting starts there.
4: Voters in Michigan will choose nominees for open Senate and governor's races and pick candidates across all of Michigan's 13 congressional districts. Trump won Michigan in 2016 and 2024, so both parties see this as a critical state to win over.
0: Fox's Alex Hogan. The primary is August 4th. 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
5: Here are your top stories from Federal News Network. The House of Representatives passed its version of the 2027 defense policy bill by a vote of 216 to 212 Wednesday evening, despite opposition in both parties to language on the partnership between the U.S. and Israeli militaries. The vote comes the week after Senate Democrats blocked their own chamber's draft of the legislation from moving forward in protest of the Iran war. If enacted, the $1.2 trillion package would mark the largest tranche of annual defense funding in U.S. history. Federal first responders are a step closer to securing fuller retirement benefits. OPM has proposed regulations to start implementing a 2022 law that attempts to correct the benefit gap. Currently, federal first responders who can no longer keep their job due to an injury lose access to their traditional retirement benefits. For more on these stories, visit federalnewsnetwork.com. I'm Michelle Sandiford.
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7: The Arizona Cardinals gave quarterback Jacoby Brissett a pay raise, over $15 million guaranteed this year. Then he'll be a free agent after this season. All NFL veterans report to training camps by Tuesday. PGA rookie Jackson Koivin from Auburn won in Minnesota on tour by three strokes over Scottie Scheffler, who had a final round 63. On the LIV Golf Tour in the UK, Lucas Herbert, the winner, at 30 under par. Corey Heim won NASCAR's Brickyard 400. He's a part-time driver in the series, but led the most laps at Indy. The Sunday night ball game went to the Phillies, beating the Yankees 11-4. Yanks outfielder Cody Bellinger went on the IL with a strained hamstring. Tampa Bay shut out Cleveland 1-0. Extra inning wins for both Atlanta and Cincinnati on the road. Seattle won at Texas 6-4. Minnesota over the A's 11-8. A's catcher Shea Langeliers could be out for the year with a torn meniscus.
6: For the mission, for the morale.
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0: thought you could leave so suddenly, eh, Pond?
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0: No matter. You had a lease, and for this indiscretion, you will now pay with your life.
2: 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For more information on leases, military clauses, and such, check with your housing office.
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a sneaky link. Got you riding around in all type of Benz's and Rolls. Girl, you used to ride in a rinky dink. I'm the one put you in that Leontay. Fashion over water, I put you on the runway. You was rocking Coach bags, got you Sinead. Side

0: Area the Four.
1: Honey, can you go grab me your military records from 2008?
2: Yeah, sure thing, hon.
3: Even though you might not have as elaborate a storage system as these folks, remember to always hang on to and securely put away important files, like military records and training certificates. Things like leave requests and recall rosters, those can be tossed pretty quickly.
1: I kind of need 2005 too, hon. Sorry.
2: Yeah, of course you do.
4: Okay, then, for the perfect fried chicken, you really need to get the grease in your skirt nice and hot. Oh, Silver, forgot the rosemary. Back in a flash. Some baking soda and a handy-dandy.
5: Leaving hot grease on the stove is never a good idea. If a grease fire breaks out, you can smother it with baking soda or a pan lid, if you catch it in time.
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7: I'm Senior Airman Maria Washler. In Hawaii, Admiral Samuel J. Paparo hosted His Excellency Fernando Barros during an official visit to the U.S. PACOM headquarters. They reaffirmed to strengthen interoperability between the U.S. and Chilean armed forces. In Australia, the U.S. Marine Corps chartered the Matilda 1 to test and develop new tactics for coastal warfare. This three-year initiative will enhance mobility and sustainment for forces operating in the shallow coastal waters of the Indo-Pacific. And in the Pacific Ocean, Military Sealift Command Combat Logistics Force ships are providing fuel and supplies during Exercise Rim of the Pacific 2026. The ability to resupply ships at sea is the logistics backbone that keeps the exercise sustained and ready. This has been your Pacific Pulse. I'm Senior Airman Maria Washler.

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1: Preston running from gunshots in Seattle.
2: There were stepping over people. There was a lot of food on the floor, and there were people on the floor. There were kids, strollers.
1: Roberto Ramirez, one of thousands at a food festival under Seattle's Space Needle, when two men, it's believed, began shooting at one another. Three people were killed, four hurt, including a two-year-old. Seattle Mayor Katie Wilson.
3: We're coming off of a week in Seattle where we've had three major incidents of gun violence in just a few days. We have a lot of work to do as a city and as a country to make this better.
1: Police arresting one person, still searching for others. Violence in Germany over the weekend at a pride parade in Berlin. ABC's Britt Klenet is there.
4: Police say that just before 10 p.m. on Saturday, the attacker drove a white van through what's known as Tiergarten Park. That's right alongside the pride parade route, and it slammed into a crowd before hitting a tree. Now, the driver then got out, according to authorities. He was armed with a machete. He began slashing at bystanders before fleeing.
1: That man, a 21-year-old, shot and killed by police in a Paris suburb overnight. Israeli Prime Minister Benjamin Netanyahu travels to the White House this week for talks with President Trump about the Middle East.
5: In the Red Sea, global shipping traffic is slowing after Iran-backed Houthi rebels claimed attacks on Saudi oil facilities and tankers. Still, oil prices were down overnight thanks to that pause in attacks between the U.S. and Iran. Drivers here at home looking for relief, with gas prices in the last week rising an average of 12 cents to $4.11 per gallon.
1: ABC's Karen Waugh in Washington. Wildfires in France and Spain leading to hundreds of thousands of evacuations and emergency meetings among government leaders. A part of France famous for Bordeaux wine now dealing with a blaze more than four times the size of Paris. Firefighters say conditions there are among the worst they've ever seen. You're listening to ABC News.
6: Here are your top stories from Federal News Network. The House of Representatives passed its version of the 2027 defense policy bill by a vote of 216 to 212 Wednesday evening, despite opposition in both parties to language on the partnership between the U.S. and Israeli militaries. The vote comes the week after Senate Democrats blocked their own chamber's draft of the legislation from moving forward in protest of the Iran war. If enacted, the $1.2 trillion package would mark the largest tranche of annual defense funding in U.S. history. Federal first responders are a step closer to securing fuller retirement benefits. OPM has proposed regulations to start implementing a 2022 law that attempts to correct the benefit gap. Currently, federal first responders who can no longer keep their job due to an injury lose access to their traditional retirement benefits. For more on these stories, visit federalnewsnetwork.com. I'm Michelle Sandiford.
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8: The Arizona Cardinals gave quarterback Jacoby Brissett a pay raise, over $15 million guaranteed this year. Then he'll be a free agent after this season. All NFL veterans report to training camps by Tuesday. PGA rookie Jackson Koivin from Auburn won in Minnesota on tour by three strokes over Scottie Scheffler, who had a final round 63. On the LIV Golf Tour in the UK, Lucas Herbert, the winner, at 30 under par. Corey Heim won NASCAR's Brickyard 400. He's a part-time driver in the series, but led the most laps at Indy. The Sunday night ball game went to the Phillies, beating the Yankees 11-4. Yanks outfielder Cody Bellinger went on the IL with a strained hamstring. Tampa Bay shut out Cleveland 1-0. Extra inning wins for both Atlanta and Cincinnati on the road. Seattle won at Texas 6-4. Minnesota over the A's 11-8. A's catcher Shea Langeliers could be out for the year with a torn meniscus.
7: This is the Eagle.
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1: 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Awesome. Thanks, Chief.
2: Don't thank me. Thank AFN Go. 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

0: are so glad to meet you. Now, Susie, we're going to do what the nice lady says.
1: Listen up, short round. We're going to start off with 500 one-handed push-ups. Got that?
0: Thanks anyway.
2: If you want your kids to live a healthy life, it doesn't have to be like they're in training for one of those freaky reality shows. It can be as simple as planning family outings that involve physical activity. Children who are physically active are less likely to develop problems with their weight.
3: Hey, you! Over here.
4: Mom, please, take that stupid bullhorn away from him and make him go do something else, anything else.
5: Okay, tell you what, I'll make it disappear if you'll show him some things he can help carry and pack up.
4: Mom.
5: You know, it's important for him to feel like he's part of the move. It'll make everything better for all of us, trust me. Now and once we're in the new place.
3: Hey, Mom, yeah, you.
5: And that'll do it. Give me the bullhorn. Thank you.
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7: I'm Senior Airman Maria Washler. In Hawaii, Admiral Samuel J. Paparo hosted His Excellency Fernando Barros during an official visit to the U.S. PACOM headquarters. They reaffirmed to strengthen interoperability between the U.S. and Chilean armed forces. In Australia, the U.S. Marine Corps chartered the Matilda 1 to test and develop new tactics for coastal warfare. This three-year initiative will enhance mobility and sustainment for forces operating in the shallow coastal waters of the Indo-Pacific. And in the Pacific Ocean, Military Sealift Command Combat Logistics Force ships are providing fuel and supplies during Exercise Rim of the Pacific 2026. The ability to resupply ships at sea is the logistics backbone that keeps the exercise sustained and ready. This has been your Pacific Pulse. I'm Senior Airman Maria Washler.
6: Yeah. AFN The Eagle.
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12: To

I used to think about immature things. 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Do you want me? Are you gonna call me like you said you?

about a conservative regular girl that still can beat a girl as don't need your psychic as can reach a zodiac sign. It must be a Gemini moon, cause we about to go half. Mistakenly, nobody been in a bag, but how many bodies done been in her?

0: on the Eagle.
1: The U.S. did not bomb Iran for a third straight night. I'm Dave Anthony, Fox News, pausing attacks after resuming them for 13 days in a row, allowing talks now to ramp back up. As for reports, the U.S. is concerned about our weapons stockpile. Ambassador to the U.N. Mike Waltz tells Fox News Sunday.
2: We have everything we need to conduct this campaign. And this is because of the investments President Trump made right out the gate in our military.
1: Iran has also paused attacking, but its foreign minister is not happy Ukraine's joined the conflict, saying a deadly attack on an Iranian ship cannot go unanswered.
3: Ukraine says it targeted a Russian warship and vessels used for transporting Iranian-linked military cargo. But Iran insists it has never intervened in the conflict between Russia and Ukraine. Kyiv also claims Russia has been carrying out surveillance of U.S. military bases on behalf of Iran.
1: That's Fox's Jonathan Savage. The U.S.-Iran pause in fighting has oil prices plunging more than 7%, but their recent rise back up has cost us at the gas pump.
4: The gasoline price cutting lasted 7 weeks, handing consumers back about 71 cents per gallon, but now prices are climbing again. In the past 2 weeks, they're up 22 cents to $4.10 for regular grade.
1: That's an industry analyst, Trilly Lindbergh's survey of gas stations. The manhunt continues in Seattle for a second gunman after a shooting last night at a food festival near the Space Needle. 7 people caught in the crossfire, 3 died.
5: We believe that we have no outstanding threat to the community. We do have one suspect that is being interviewed.
1: Assistant Seattle Police Chief Tyrone Davis. In Germany, police tracked down the man who attacked a pride parade Saturday, killing one, wounding 29.
6: A 21-year-old German citizen called Abdul B by police of Lebanon origin was shot and killed by police, cornered in another part of Berlin after a nearly 24-hour manhunt.
1: That's Fox's Greg Palcott. 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
8: I'm Senior Airman Maria Washler. In Hawaii, Admiral Samuel J. Paparo hosted His Excellency Fernando Barros during an official visit to the U.S. PACOM headquarters. They reaffirmed to strengthen interoperability between the U.S. and Chilean armed forces. In Australia, the U.S. Marine Corps chartered the Matilda 1 to test and develop new tactics for coastal warfare. This 3-year initiative will enhance mobility and sustainment for forces operating in the shallow coastal waters of the Indo-Pacific. And in the Pacific Ocean, Military Sealift Command Combat Logistics Force ships are providing fuel and supplies during Exercise Rim of the Pacific 2026. The ability to resupply ships at sea is the logistics backbone that keeps the exercise sustained and ready. This has been your Pacific Pulse. I'm Senior Airman Maria Washler.
7: From the Fox Sports Studios in Los Angeles, here's Steve DeSager.
9: The Arizona Cardinals gave quarterback Jacoby Brissett a pay raise, over $15 million guaranteed this year. Then he'll be a free agent after this season. All NFL veterans report to training camps by Tuesday. PGA rookie Jackson Koivun from Auburn won in Minnesota on tour by 3 strokes over Scottie Scheffler, who had a final round 63. On the LIV Golf Tour in the UK, Lucas Herbert, the winner, at 30 under par. Corey Heim won NASCAR's Brickyard 400. He's a part-time driver in the series, but led the most laps at Indy. The Sunday night ball game went to the Phillies, beating the Yankees 11-4. Yanks outfielder Cody Bellinger went on the IL with a strained hamstring. Tampa Bay shut out Cleveland 1-0. Extra inning wins for both Atlanta and Cincinnati on the road. Seattle won at Texas 6-4. Minnesota over the A's 11-8. A's catcher Shea Langeliers could be out for the year with a torn meniscus.
0: Your mission, your community.

can't switch on the fan. It's how I hit the switch on the fan. This where my head is. I feel resentment from every direction. Even some homies be wearing expressions. I be discouraged from sharing my blessings. We used to share a connection. Now it just feels like it's wearing and stretching. I'm getting real sick of taking advice from people that never could stare at reflections. Somewhere in

Welcome to Tea Time with me, DJ Tia, the only place where the tea is hot, the music is hotter, and my opinions are unnecessary but always correct. Stay here. I pick these songs very specifically for your character development. Lock it in on 106.5 on Shape and don't go anywhere. 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

last 4 years on Netflix. The top five, the first one is K-pop Demon Hunters, has been watched 648 million times. Me personally, I am guilty. I watched it several times. I actually came home from work last week and my husband was in the living room doing homework and watching K-pop Demon Hunters. Don't tell him I told you that though. The second one is the Super Mario Brothers movie, 271 million times. Number three, The Boss Baby, 265 million. Minions, 244 million. And Leo, 241 million. I'm pretty sure I have not seen The Boss Baby or Leo. I definitely watched K-pop Demon Hunters. I think I watched the Super Mario Brothers movie in theaters. And I want to say I watched Minions, but I don't know. Minions has been watched 244 million times on Netflix. So clearly, you guys want to see Minions and Monsters. But unfortunately, it's not on Netflix. Luckily, though, you can see it this Saturday at the Shape Cinema at 5 p.m. Or if you want, you can watch a movie about my close personal friends, Zendaya and Tom Holland. Spider-Man: Brand New Day is also playing at 8 p.m. on Saturday at the Shape Cinema.

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1: I'm Staff Sergeant Tia Herring. On this edition of the AFN Benelux Report, testosterone screening and movie matinee. The Department of War is introducing a new health screening initiative for service members. Senior Airman Brown has more on the story.
2: The Department of War has announced a new testosterone deficiency screening program for service members. Officials say the effort is part of a broader focus on health, resilience, and ensuring warfighters have access to the medical support they need throughout their careers. Secretary of War Pete Hegseth explains how the program will work.
3: And to meet that commitment today, I'm authorizing a new screening program for testosterone deficiency for our service members, ensuring you have the right testosterone levels to operate at your absolute best. Because it's well-established science that as we age, testosterone levels often naturally drop. Under the supervision of our world-class medical professionals, warfighters age 30 and older are going to be tested annually as part of their periodic health assessment. It's a health assessment that happens every year. We're just adding this test. Those under 30 can voluntarily choose to get the test as well. If treatment is recommended, it's entirely your choice to receive testosterone replacement therapy.
2: The new screening will be incorporated into existing periodic health assessments for eligible service members. Officials say participation in any recommended treatment options will remain voluntary.
1: Are you looking for an afternoon at the movies? The Hub is hosting a movie matinee on August 1st from 1 to 3 p.m. Attendees are encouraged to bring a lawn chair or cozy blanket and enjoy the show in a relaxed setting. The bistro will be open for food purchases from 11 a.m. to 2 p.m. The event is open to all U.S. and NATO ID card holders. That's the AFN Benelux Report. I'm Staff Sergeant Tia Herring.

0: And now for your Benelux extended weather forecast.
1: It's 2:30 this Monday afternoon. In the Mons, Chevres, and Brussels area, it's currently 73 degrees Fahrenheit with a high of 76 and a low of 61. In the Brunsum, Vogel, and Kleinbergel area, it's mostly cloudy with a high of 74 and a low of 58. And for your exchange rate, one U.S. dollar will get you 88 euro cents, and 1 euro will get you $1.14. Coming up next is Risk It All by Bruno Mars.

that worrying about technology is costing them about 7 hours of sleep every single week. That's the equivalent of 48 nights of sleep per year. It's called techxiety. Techxiety, get it? Technology anxiety. Parents are worried about their kids' screen time and the impact it's having on their mental health and self-image. If you're looking to escape the screens and busy schedules, relax in the Brussels Library cozy, serene, deep reading environment. 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We'll have extra cushions, soft blankets, squishy plushies, and other calming sensory items on hand while you get away from technology and move past skimming and quick reading into deep engagement with your story or text.

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You may be eligible for a temporary lodging allowance before your PCS out of Europe. There's an interim update to Army and Europe Regulation 37-4, which means you may be able to get up to 10 days of TLA before you PCS. This is not an automatic entitlement, and it depends on a few factors like occupancy rates and lodging and dormitories. So contact the Benelux Housing Office to see if you're eligible.

That's it for this hour of Tea Time. Thanks for spending your afternoon with me. I'll be right here waiting for you next hour. News and sports roundup are next, so just keep it right where it is on 106.5 On Shape here on AFN Benelux, the Eagle, serving America's best. Ending the hour is All the Small Things by Blink-182.

0: Michigan. First responders rushing to a festival in downtown Seattle as shots ring out. After the gunfire ended, three people were dead and four were left injured.
1: A bullet landed into the tree that was right next to us.
2: Ava Hendricks was at the festival with her family when the gunfire erupted.
1: It was very scary. And like after the whole thing was over, you know, and we were just waiting for the police to come and we were just looking at each other like, how are we still alive? You know, like, how did we make it through that?
2: One suspect has been taken into custody. Police say another suspect is still on the loose.
0: That's ABC's Alex Stone on the scene. Among those hurt, police say a two-year-old boy. A pause in the fighting between the U.S. and Iran as diplomatic efforts continue. Another factor, though, possible depleting numbers of Patriot missiles defensors. ABC's Rachel Scott is in Washington.
3: Mike Waltz, the president's ambassador to the United Nations, appeared to acknowledge a lot of stockpiles have been depleted, but also said the U.S. has everything it needs to carry out its campaign against Iran. And officials, of course, are also making it clear while the president prefers diplomacy, he can always put military action back on the table, as he has done before.
0: Remember all the fear over the new world screwworm in cattle supplies. Well, the fear is still out there, but affordability is now a bigger issue. ABC's Jim Ryan is in Dallas-Fort Worth.
4: A major reason for soaring beef prices is the ban on imports of Mexican livestock imposed last year to keep the parasitic New World screwworm out of the U.S. cattle herd. The screwworm came anyway and has been detected in 42 animals in 15 Texas counties. Now the U.S. is lifting the cattle import ban in hopes of pushing down beef prices.
0: A massive wildfire in France is no longer growing, the government says, but still a dangerous threat, along with fires burning across Spain as well. Ukrainian President Zelensky will be new British Prime Minister Andy Burnham's first visit today with a foreign leader. You're listening to ABC News.
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6: I'm Seaman Colin Ryans. In Bangladesh, U.S. soldiers along with the Bangladesh Army conduct physical training as part of Exercise Tiger Lightning 2026. Tiger Lightning is an annual bilateral exercise designed to enhance readiness and interoperability between U.S. and Bangladesh Army formations. In the Pacific Ocean, U.S. Navy Captain Russell Everett, commanding officer of WASP-class amphibious assault ship USS Essex, conducts his last career flight on an SH-60 Seahawk during Rim of the Pacific. RIMPAC is the world's largest international maritime warfare exercise hosted by the U.S. Pacific Fleet to strengthen global naval cooperation. And in Hawaii, U.S. Army's 25th Infantry Division hosted the University of Hawaii football team for a team-building day designed to forge leadership, build camaraderie, and strengthen community ties. This has been your Pacific Pulse. I'm Seaman Colin Ryans.
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7: The Arizona Cardinals gave quarterback Jacoby Brissett a pay raise, over $15 million guaranteed this year. Then he'll be a free agent after this season. All NFL veterans report to training camps by Tuesday. PGA rookie Jackson Koivun from Auburn won in Minnesota on tour by three strokes over Scottie Scheffler, who had a final round 63. On the LIV Golf Tour in the UK, Lucas Herbert, the winner, at 30 under par. Corey Heim won NASCAR's Brickyard 400. He's a part-time driver in the series, but led the most laps at Indy. The Sunday night ball game went to the Phillies, beating the Yankees 11-4. Yanks outfielder Cody Bellinger went on the IL with a strained hamstring. Tampa Bay shut out Cleveland 1-0. Extra inning wins for both Atlanta and Cincinnati on the road. Seattle won at Texas 6-4. Minnesota over the A's 11-8. A's catcher Shea Langeliers could be out for the year with a torn meniscus.

Welcome back to Tea Time with me, DJ Tia, the only place where the tea is hot, the music is hotter, and my opinions are unnecessary but always correct. Stay here. I picked these songs very specifically for your character development. Lock it in on 106.5 on Shape, and don't go anywhere. You're right here on AFN Benelux the Eagle, serving America's best.

fun fact for your Monday. Catnip is more effective at repelling mosquitoes than DEET, the main substance used in insect repellents. I don't know if I've ever actually smelled catnip before, but I do know that I hate the smell of bug spray and off and DEET and all of that. And I feel

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1: I'm Staff Sergeant Tia Herring. On this edition of the AFN Benelux Report, testosterone screening and movie matinee. The Department of War is introducing a new health screening initiative for service members. Senior Airman Brown has more on the story.
2: The Department of War has announced a new testosterone deficiency screening program for service members. Officials say the effort is part of a broader focus on health, resilience, and ensuring warfighters have access to the medical support they need throughout their careers. Secretary of War Pete Hegseth explains how the program will work.
3: And to meet that commitment today, I'm authorizing a new screening program for testosterone deficiency for our service members, ensuring you have the right testosterone levels to operate at your absolute best. Because it's well-established science that as we age, testosterone levels often naturally drop. Under the supervision of our world-class medical professionals, warfighters age 30 and older are going to be tested annually as part of their periodic health assessment. It's a health assessment that happens every year. We're just adding this test. Those under 30 can voluntarily choose to get the test as well. If treatment is recommended, it's entirely your choice to receive testosterone replacement therapy.
2: The new screening will be incorporated into existing periodic health assessments for eligible service members. Officials say participation in any recommended treatment options will remain voluntary.
1: Are you looking for an afternoon at the movies? The Hub is hosting a movie matinee on August 1st from 1 to 3 p.m. Attendees are encouraged to bring a lawn chair or cozy blanket and enjoy the show in a relaxed setting. The bistro will be open for food purchases from 11 a.m. to 2 p.m. The event is open to all U.S. and NATO ID card holders. That's the AFN Benelux Report. I'm Staff Sergeant Tia Herring.
4: Oh, boy.

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1: It's 3:30 this Monday afternoon. In the Mons, Chevres, and Brussels area, it's currently 75 degrees Fahrenheit, partly cloudy with a high of 79 and a low of 60. In the Brunsum, Vocal, and Kleinbrogel area, it's 72 degrees and mostly clear with a high of 77 and a low of 59. For your exchange rate, one U.S. dollar will get you 88 euro cents, and 1 euro will get you $1.14.

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That's it for this hour of Tea Time. Thanks for spending your afternoon with me. I'll be right here waiting for you next hour. News and sports roundup are next, so just keep it right where it is on 106.5 on Shape here on AFN Benelux, the Eagle, serving America's best. 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

0: surge as oil prices plunge. I'm Dave Anthony, Fox News. The Dow's up big, 460 points as oil drops more than 6%, following a third straight night of quiet in the Middle East. The U.S. did not attack Iran again after 13 straight days of American bombing, but U.S. Ambassador to the U.N. Mike Waltz tells Fox.
1: As the president said, we are locked and loaded. Even more assets are going into theater, but he's giving talk some space. He's giving it a little bit of room.
2: Axios reports the top U.S. military commander in the Middle East, Admiral Brad Cooper, recommended stopping the bombing campaign around the Strait of Hormuz because it has reached the limit of its effectiveness. Despite the pause in military action, countries across the region do remain on high alert.
0: Fox's Trey Yingston, Tel Aviv. President Trump may talk about Iran and oil and gas prices when he goes to Michigan later today, visiting a GM plant, campaigning for Republicans ahead of next week's primaries there. The search for a shooter continues in Seattle. The morning after gunfire rang out at a food festival near the Space Needle.
3: Everybody just running. Everybody screaming chaos after that.
4: Stampedes of people rushed from the danger. Police think two people were shooting at each other.
0: Taylor Winkle with Fox 13 Seattle is on the scene. Seven people were caught in the crossfire. Three died.
4: Officers were already in the area. They responded. They say right when they got here, they addressed one of the shooters. That person gave up. That is the person who is in custody.
0: In Germany, the man who attacked a pride parade over the weekend is dead. Shot by police last night when after they found him during a manhunt, he came after them with a knife.
5: Not only is the suspect accused of driving a van into a crowd at a German pride festival, but authorities also say he had previously tried to join ISIS. Investigators say the attack happened on Saturday. They believe the suspect, Abdul Balat, intentionally drove a van into a crowd at the Berlin Pride Festival. Police say he then got out and started stabbing others with a machete.
0: That's Fox's Jeff Paul. 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
6: This is your news in one. Reporting for AFN Europe, I'm Army Sergeant Nick Larocco. U.S. Air Forces in Europe, Air Forces Africa, and the Albanian Ministry of Defense hosted the European Partnership Flight Airbase Operations and Development Conference in Tirana, Albania. The conference brought together military professionals from six allied and partner nations in an effort to strengthen regional air power through shared expertise and collaboration. Participants engaged in presentations and workshop discussions covering airfield management, base defense, and aircraft rescue. Commander for the Air Force of the Republic of Albania, Brigadier General Edmund Vati, says, as allies, our greatest strength is the ability to work as one team. The expertise and practices shared during the conference build mutual confidence in collective defense efforts. The European Partnership Flight Conference serves as the premier air-centric engagement in the region and solidifies a shared commitment to readiness and interoperability. That was your news in one. I'm Army Sergeant Nick Larocco.
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8: The Arizona Cardinals gave quarterback Jacoby Brissett a pay raise, over $15 million guaranteed this year. Then he'll be a free agent after this season. All NFL veterans report to training camps by Tuesday. PGA rookie Jackson Koivun from Auburn won in Minnesota on tour by three strokes over Scottie Scheffler, who had a final round 63. On the LIV Golf Tour in the UK, Lucas Herbert, the winner, at 30 under par. Corey Heim won NASCAR's Brickyard 400. He's a part-time driver in the series, but led the most laps at Indy. The Sunday night ball game went to the Phillies, beating the Yankees 11-4. Yanks outfielder Cody Bellinger went on the IL with a strained hamstring. Tampa Bay shut out Cleveland 1-0. Extra inning wins for both Atlanta and Cincinnati on the road. Seattle won at Texas 6-4. Minnesota over the A's 11-8. A's catcher Shea Langeliers could be out for the year with a torn meniscus.
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1: I'm Staff Sergeant Tia Herring. On this edition of the AFN Benelux Report, testosterone screening and movie matinee. The Department of War is introducing a new health screening initiative for service members. Senior Airman Brown has more on the story.
2: The Department of War has announced a new testosterone deficiency screening program for service members. Officials say the effort is part of a broader focus on health, resilience, and ensuring warfighters have access to the medical support they need throughout their careers. Secretary of War Pete Hegseth explains how the program will work.
3: And to meet that commitment today, I'm authorizing a new screening program for testosterone deficiency for our service members, ensuring you have the right testosterone levels to operate at your absolute best. Because it's well-established science that as we age, testosterone levels often naturally drop. Under the supervision of our world-class medical professionals, warfighters age 30 and older are going to be tested annually as part of their periodic health assessment. It's a health assessment that happens every year. We're just adding this test. Those under 30 can voluntarily choose to get the test as well. If treatment is recommended, it's entirely your choice to receive testosterone replacement therapy.
2: The new screening will be incorporated into existing periodic health assessments for eligible service members. Officials say participation in any recommended treatment options will remain voluntary.
1: Are you looking for an afternoon at the movies? The Hub is hosting a movie matinee on August 1st from 1 to 3 p.m. Attendees are encouraged to bring a lawn chair or cozy blanket and enjoy the show in a relaxed setting. The bistro will be open for food purchases from 11 a.m. to 2 p.m. The event is open to all U.S. and NATO ID card holders. That's the AFN Benelux Report. I'm Staff Sergeant Tia Herring.

0: And now for your Benelux extended weather forecast.
1: It's 4:30 this Monday afternoon. In the Mons, Chevres, and Brussels area, it's currently 75 degrees Fahrenheit, partly sunny with a high of 75 and a low of 54. In the Brunsum, Vocal, and Kleinbergel area, it's currently 73 degrees, mostly cloudy with a high of 73 and a low of 56. For your exchange rate, one U.S. dollar will get you 88 euro cents, and 1 euro will get you $1.14.

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Come join us for an afternoon watching a fun-filled, family-friendly movie. 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Selection will be rated G or PG. No registration required. Children 9 years of age and below must be accompanied by an adult. Taking kids to the movies offers numerous benefits, including enhancing social intelligence, fostering emotional understanding, and providing educational value through storytelling. Guys, it's basically the same thing. I turn on Paw Patrol or Bluey for my dogs when I leave the house, so they do have emotional understanding and social intelligence, just in case you guys were wondering about them.

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Good news for airmen living in the dorms and barracks. You may be eligible for a temporary lodging allowance before your PCS out of Europe. There's an interim update to Army in Europe Regulation 37-4, which means you may be able to get up to 10 days of TLA before your PCS. This is not an automatic entitlement, and it depends on a few factors like occupancy rates and lodging and dormitories. So contact the Benelux Housing Office to see if you're eligible.

that's it for this hour of Tea Time. Thanks for spending your afternoon with me. I'll be right here waiting for you next hour. News and sports roundup are next, so just keep it right where it is on 106.5 On Shape here on AFN Benelux, the Eagle, serving America's best. Ending the hour is My Own Worst Enemy.

0: making progress in efforts to bring the United States and Iran back to the negotiating table and prevent an all-out war in the Middle East. ABC's Rachel Scott has more from Washington.
1: Sources tell me today that President Trump is now holding off on a major escalation against Iran to give way for diplomacy to reopen the Strait of Hormuz. I'm told the president was prepared to launch a series of strikes on Friday, but decided to hold off. Sources also say officials discussed the impact a major attack could have on the U.S.'s depleting stock of air defense interceptors.
0: Oil traders like that glimmer of hope. Oil has been trading lower today. Across parts of Spain and France, at least 300,000 people have been evacuated from their homes because of massive wildfires. ABC's Marcus Moore has the latest.
2: In France, authorities going door to door in the Gironde region, urging residents to evacuate, pleading with vacationers to keep their distance. Firefighters supported by farmers. Huge flames as the wildfires in the region burn more than 100,000 acres, an area four times the size of Paris. And in Bordeaux, the heart of France's famed wine country and a tourist hotspot, cleared out by the approaching flames.
0: More than 100 million Americans under heat warnings or advisories today as another heat dome settles in the middle part of the country. The search is still on in Seattle for at least one person believed to have been involved in the shooting at a food fair over the weekend. At least three people dead. ABC's Alex Stone is there this morning.
3: Everything is frozen in time on the site here right now. The vendor booths, they are empty, still full of food. Everybody went racing out of here, running out of here when they heard the gunfire.
0: And it's officially official. LeBron James has signed his deal with the Philadelphia 76ers. Terms not disclosed, but sources tell ESPN the NBA's all-time scoring leader signed a two-year, $8 million deal. You're listening to ABC News.
4: This is your News in One. Reporting for AFN Europe, I'm Army Sergeant Nick Larocco. U.S. Air Forces in Europe, Air Forces Africa, and the Albanian Ministry of Defense hosted the European Partnership Flight, Airbase Operations and Development Conference in Tirana, Albania. The conference brought together military professionals from six allied and partner nations in an effort to strengthen regional air power through shared expertise and collaboration. Participants engaged in presentations and workshop discussions covering airfield management, base defense, and aircraft rescue. Commander for the Air Force of the Republic of Albania, Brigadier General Edmund Vati, says, as allies, our greatest strength is the ability to work as one team. The expertise and practices shared during the conference build mutual confidence in collective defense efforts. The European Partnership Flight Conference serves as the premier air-centric engagement in the region and solidifies a shared commitment to readiness and interoperability. That was your News in One. I'm Army Sergeant Nick Larocco.
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6: The Arizona Cardinals gave quarterback Jacoby Brissett a pay raise, over $15 million guaranteed this year. Then he'll be a free agent after this season. All NFL veterans report to training camps by Tuesday. PGA rookie Jackson Koivin from Auburn won in Minnesota on tour by three strokes over Scottie Scheffler, who had a final round 63. On the LIV Golf Tour in the UK, Lucas Herbert, the winner, at 30 under par. Corey Heim won NASCAR's Brickyard 400. He's a part-time driver in the series, but led the most laps at Indy. The Sunday night ball game went to the Phillies, beating the Yankees 11-4. Yanks outfielder Cody Bellinger went on the IL with a strained hamstring. Tampa Bay shut out Cleveland 1-0. Extra inning wins for both Atlanta and Cincinnati on the road. Seattle won at Texas 6-4. Minnesota over the A's 11-8. A's catcher Shea Langeliers could be out for the year with a torn meniscus.
5: Where every hit finds a home.

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1: Welcome back to Tea Time with me, DJ Tia. The only place where the tea is hot, the music is hotter, and my opinions are unnecessary, but pretty much always correct. Stay here. I've picked these songs very specifically for your character development. Lock it in on 106.5 on Shape, and don't go anywhere. 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

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STEAM is science, technology, engineering, art, and math. 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Conducted in English, recommended for ages 2 to 6, but older and younger siblings are also welcome. Activities appropriate to the different age groups will follow the stories. No reservation is required, and the next class is July 30th from 2 to 3 p.m. at the Shape Community Center.

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1: I'm Staff Sergeant Tia Herring. On this edition of the AFN Benelux Report, testosterone screening and movie matinee. The Department of War is introducing a new health screening initiative for service members. Senior Airman Brown has more on the story.
2: The Department of War has announced a new testosterone deficiency screening program for service members. Officials say the effort is part of a broader focus on health, resilience, and ensuring warfighters have access to the medical support they need throughout their careers. Secretary of War Pete Hegseth explains how the program will work.
3: And to meet that commitment today, I'm authorizing a new screening program for testosterone deficiency for our service members, ensuring you have the right testosterone levels to operate at your absolute best. Because it's well-established science that as we age, testosterone levels often naturally drop. Under the supervision of our world-class medical professionals, warfighters age 30 and older are going to be tested annually as part of their periodic health assessment. It's a health assessment that happens every year. We're just adding this test. Those under 30 can voluntarily choose to get the test as well. If treatment is recommended, it's entirely your choice to receive testosterone replacement therapy.
2: The new screening will be incorporated into existing periodic health assessments for eligible service members. Officials say participation in any recommended treatment options will remain voluntary.
1: Are you looking for an afternoon at the movies? The Hub is hosting a movie matinee on August 1st from 1 to 3 p.m. Attendees are encouraged to bring a lawn chair or cozy blanket and enjoy the show in a relaxed setting. The bistro will be open for food purchases from 11 a.m. to 2 p.m. The event is open to all U.S. and NATO ID card holders. That's the AFN Benelux Report. I'm Staff Sergeant Tia Herring.

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1: It's 5:30 this Monday afternoon. In the Mons, Chevres, and Brussels area, it's currently 75 degrees Fahrenheit, partly sunny with a high of 75 and a low of 54. In the Brunsum, Vogel, and Kleinbrogel area, it's 73 and partly sunny with a high of 73 and a low of 56. For your exchange rate, one U.S. dollar will get you 88 euro cents, and 1 euro will get you $1.14.

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1: I love listening to an audiobook when I go to bed. 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

And just like that, our time together is over. But no worries, DJ Carter will be here to hang out with you tomorrow morning. This was Tea Time with me, DJ Tia. I hope you found clarity, better music, or at the very least, a new book recommendation. 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

0: it time for diplomacy. I'm Lisa Brady, Fox News. After a pause in fighting, President Trump says either diplomacy with Iran goes fast or not at all, just telling Axios not much time when answering how long he's willing to give talks, also warning he's ready for strong, military action if talks fail.
1: For the past three nights, the United States has halted strikes against Iran, but the White House is very clear. The military option remains on the table as officials give both diplomacy and economic pressure time to work.
0: Fox's Trey Yingst in Tel Aviv.
1: Iranian officials spoke publicly today for the first time in days, indicating that indirect talks are ongoing. The country's foreign ministry spokesperson indicated Iran's national security would guide decisions in the days ahead.
0: Meantime, Israel's Prime Minister Benjamin Netanyahu has a White House meeting with President Trump tomorrow. Oil prices are sliding for now. U.S. crude getting back under $84 a barrel. The search for a second suspect after a deadly shooting during a food and musical festival in Seattle yesterday.
2: Witnesses describe a scene of chaos as thousands of visitors ran for cover. Police have one young adult in custody but are looking for another. The two gunmen appeared to be shooting at each other. Police recovered two weapons at the scene but did not offer a motive.
0: Fox's William Lajeunesse. Three people were killed, four others hospitalized, including a two-year-old boy. An update just in on longtime Republican Senator Mitch McConnell, who's been out of the Senate for more than a month with medical issues. A statement from the Office of Attending Physician says McConnell has been discharged from hospital care, but still recovering from a fall at home in June with childhood polio, still a significant factor. And he's not yet medically cleared to leave a rehab facility and return to the office. McConnell, in his own statement, says he looks forward to getting back to the Senate soon. 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
4: I'm Seaman Colin Ryans. In Bangladesh, U.S. soldiers along with the Bangladesh Army conduct physical training as part of Exercise Tiger Lightning 2026. Tiger Lightning is an annual bilateral exercise designed to enhance readiness and interoperability between U.S. and Bangladesh Army formations. In the Pacific Ocean, U.S. Navy Captain Russell Everett, commanding officer of WASP-class amphibious assault ship USS Essex, conducts his last career flight on an SH-60 Seahawk during Rim of the Pacific. RIMPAC is the world's largest international maritime warfare exercise hosted by the U.S. Pacific Fleet to strengthen global naval cooperation. And in Hawaii, U.S. Army's 25th Infantry Division hosted the University of Hawaii football team for a team-building day designed to forge leadership, build camaraderie, and strengthen community ties. This has been your Pacific Pulse. I'm Seaman Colin Ryans.
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6: The Arizona Cardinals gave quarterback Jacoby Brissett a pay raise, over $15 million guaranteed this year. Then he'll be a free agent after this season. All NFL veterans report to training camps by Tuesday. PGA rookie Jackson Koivun from Auburn won in Minnesota on tour by three strokes over Scottie Scheffler, who had a final round 63. On the LIV Golf Tour in the UK, Lucas Herbert, the winner, at 30 under par. Corey Heim won NASCAR's Brickyard 400. He's a part-time driver in the series, but led the most laps at Indy. The Sunday night ball game went to the Phillies, beating the Yankees 11-4. Yanks outfielder Cody Bellinger went on the IL with a strained hamstring. Tampa Bay shut out Cleveland 1-0. Extra inning wins for both Atlanta and Cincinnati on the road. Seattle won at Texas 6-4. Minnesota over the A's 11-8. A's catcher Shea Langeliers could be out for the year with a torn meniscus.
5: From home to base,

0: Let's get started, shall we?
1: Okay.
0: Today we're discussing the book, What to Expect When You Don't Know What to Expect. So what do you think?
1: You know what? I'm going to say I didn't think it was too helpful.
0: Hmm.
1: When I was a new mom, I learned more from my family advocacy play group.
0: You know, I have to agree.
1: Right?
0: I went there when we had our first baby, and they were great. We got lots of advice, lots of support.
1: Mm-hmm.
0: Well, that's fine, but what about the book?
1: It was okay. But with family advocacy, you always know what to expect, which is just a lot of help.
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3: Oh, my gosh. Ooh. My head is pounding. What are you out here laughing about?
4: Oh, man, you don't know?
3: What is this? 128 likes? Who posted these?
4: You don't remember? You did. That's what happens when you drink too much.
3: I've got to take these down.
4: No.
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1: 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Really? 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We had to go around whispering to each other just to communicate. But hey, lucky you. You belong to a military family. 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Oh, hey, gotta go. My brother's here. 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We're grown men.
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3: I'm Seaman Colin Ryans. In Bangladesh, U.S. soldiers along with the Bangladesh Army conduct physical training as part of Exercise Tiger Lightning 2026. Tiger Lightning is an annual bilateral exercise designed to enhance readiness and interoperability between U.S. and Bangladesh Army formations. In the Pacific Ocean, U.S. Navy Captain Russell Everett, commanding officer of WASP-class amphibious assault ship USS Essex, conducts his last career flight on an SH-60 Seahawk during Rim of the Pacific. RIMPAC is the world's largest international maritime warfare exercise hosted by the U.S. Pacific Fleet to strengthen global naval cooperation. And in Hawaii, U.S. Army's 25th Infantry Division hosted the University of Hawaii football team for a team-building day designed to forge leadership, build camaraderie, and strengthen community ties. This has been your Pacific Pulse. I'm Seaman Colin Ryans.
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0: Seattle ending in gunfire, killing three and injuring four others last night. Police say two people were in a dispute and began shooting. One is in custody. Authorities are still searching for another suspect. ABC's Alex Stone is on scene.
1: There are still indicators of what went on last night. The Bite of Seattle sign that's here. This area was full of families and vendors. They were in enjoying their day at the festival when all of a sudden there was gunfire. Everything is frozen in time on the site here right now. The vendor booths, they are empty, still full of food. Everybody went racing out of here, running out of here when they heard the gunfire.
0: Hundreds of thousands of people under evacuation orders in portions of Spain and France due to out-of-control wildfires burning. ABC's Marcus Moore is along the fire line in Spain.
2: And the region had a very wet winter and also a spring, so there's a lot of vegetation, dry vegetation now. And also, Western Europe had its hottest June on record, a kind of perfect storm for these fires to start and then move rapidly across the terrain, and the temperatures are expected to rise again.
0: Temporary Protected Status, or TPS, for more than 300,000 Haitians is set to expire today in the lower courts, along with protections for thousands of Syrians. The expiration follows a Supreme Court ruling last month, clearing the way for the Trump administration to end TPS for Haiti and Syria. Health officials are tracking an outbreak of salmonella in eggs. ABC's Elizabeth Schultz has details.
3: This is also coming as we are seeing a salmonella outbreak. The FDA says almost 100 people got sick with salmonella across 17 states, and eggs are the likely source of that. Midwest Poultry Services issued a voluntary recall of eggs sold at Kroger and other stores.
0: In separate foodborne illness, the CDC and state health officials continue to trace cases of cyclosporiasis. The CDC has linked illnesses to lettuce in a handful of more states, including Illinois and Pennsylvania. You're listening to ABC.
4: This is your News in One. Reporting for AFN Europe, I'm Army Sergeant Nick LaRocco. U.S. Air Forces in Europe, Air Forces Africa, and the Albanian Ministry of Defense hosted the European Partnership Flight, Airbase Operations and Development Conference in Tirana, Albania. The conference brought together military professionals from six allied and partner nations in an effort to strengthen regional air power through shared expertise and collaboration. Participants engaged in presentations and workshop discussions covering airfield management, base defense, and aircraft rescue. Commander for the Air Force of the Republic of Albania, Brigadier General Edmund Vati, says, as allies, our greatest strength is the ability to work as one team. The expertise and practices shared during the conference build mutual confidence in collective defense efforts. The European Partnership Flight Conference serves as the premier air-centric engagement in the region and solidifies a shared commitment to readiness and interoperability. That was your News in One. I'm Army Sergeant Nick LaRocco.
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6: The Arizona Cardinals gave quarterback Jacoby Brissett a pay raise, over $15 million guaranteed this year. Then he'll be a free agent after this season. All NFL veterans report to training camps by Tuesday. PGA rookie Jackson Koivin from Auburn won in Minnesota on tour by three strokes over Scottie Scheffler, who had a final round 63. On the LIV Golf Tour in the UK, Lucas Herbert, the winner, at 30 under par. Corey Heim won NASCAR's Brickyard 400. He's a part-time driver in the series, but led the most laps at Indy. The Sunday night ball game went to the Phillies, beating the Yankees 11-4. Yanks outfielder Cody Bellinger went on the IL with a strained hamstring. Tampa Bay shut out Cleveland 1-0. Extra inning wins for both Atlanta and Cincinnati on the road. Seattle won at Texas 6-4. Minnesota over the A's 11-8. A's catcher Shea Langeliers could be out for the year with a torn meniscus.
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1: 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Computer crashes. 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And, you know, at this point, I'm thinking, I want to interface you and the computer with the sidewalk two floors down. But no. Instead, I go for a run, you know? Chill out, work off the stress. Like I said, I saved a life today. His
2: IT guy was lucky.
3: Tick season is in full swing. Before you head out for a hike or a walk with the dog, remember these quick safety tips. 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Next, wear long pants and tuck them into your socks. When you get home, immediately check yourself, your kids, and your pets for ticks. 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

0: and we're leaving on a very serious assignment. We must set our watches so we think of each other the same time each day. Okay?
1: Yes, ma'am.
0: You promise, Daddy?
1: Sure. How about you?
0: Yes, sir.
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4: Yes, I am El Blamo. When I'm shot out of the cannon hurtling across the sky, I am the world's most famous projectile. But the one place I do not want to live up to my name is when I'm traveling inside the automobile. In the back seat, if I'm not wearing a seat belt, I could go hurtling through the car, quite possibly injuring myself and others riding along as well. So, embrace life, my friends. Wear your seat belt.
5: Here are your top stories from Federal News Network. The National Guard is moving thousands of guardsmen mobilized to Washington, D.C. from hotels into apartments. The National Guard Bureau has awarded a $292 million contract to Placemaker to provide up to 2,000 apartment-style units for troops supporting Joint Task Force District of Columbia. The National Guard troops will be deployed in Washington, D.C. until January of 2029. A provision that would bar the Defense Department from leasing its land to private companies to build data centers that contain components manufactured by U.S. adversaries is making its way through Congress. The amendment would prohibit companies from installing or operating data facility equipment that contains certain printed circuit boards, advanced semiconductors, chipsets, and other components that the DOD considers a national security risk. For more on these stories, visit federalnewsnetwork.com. I'm Michelle Sandiford.
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0: convicted killer changes his mind. I'm Lisa Brady, Fox News. The man who admitted killing four university students in Idaho, Brian Koberger, wants to take back his guilty plea, just filing the paperwork to begin the process nearly a year after being sentenced to life in prison without parole.
1: Obviously, a bombshell development with this case, and we're going to have to see how this moves forward and what happens here.
0: Fox's Max Gordon, in a statement to the New York Times, Koberger calls it self-evident that justice was not served in the case, also calling the state's narrative a work of fiction.
1: Clearly, he was not satisfied with his legal defense. He feels that he was essentially pushed into this guilty plea, misled into confessing to the killings. You have to really feel for the family members.
0: The four students were stabbed to death in an off-campus house. Koberger's guilty plea avoided the possibility of a death sentence if the case had gone to trial. A new statement just posted by Savannah Guthrie in the search for her mother, Nancy.
2: It has been months since our mom was taken from us.
0: Renewing the family's plea to bring her home.
2: The world can be a cruel and unforgiving place. And I know that you have tried to do things the right way. So I'm asking you, begging you, to do the right thing now. Make the right choice. Help us find her. Tell us where to look for her.
0: Adding, it's never too late to do the right thing. Nancy Guthrie's been missing from her Arizona home since early February. Optimism from President Trump on Iran.
3: You know, we're having good talks. So we'll see what happens. I think there's a good chance that something could happen. And if it does, good. If it doesn't, we go back to doing what we were doing 2 days ago.
0: This after a pause in fighting over the weekend. The president now in Michigan for an event at a GM facility. 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
6: The Arizona Cardinals gave quarterback Jacoby Brissett a pay raise, over $15 million guaranteed this year. Then he'll be a free agent after this season. All NFL veterans report to training camps by Tuesday. PGA rookie Jackson Koivun from Auburn won in Minnesota on tour by three strokes over Scottie Scheffler, who had a final round 63. On the LIV Golf Tour in the UK, Lucas Herbert, the winner, at 30 under par. Corey Heim won NASCAR's Brickyard 400. He's a part-time driver in the series, but led the most laps at Indy. The Sunday night ball game went to the Phillies, beating the Yankees 11-4. Yanks outfielder Cody Bellinger went on the IL with a strained hamstring. Tampa Bay shut out Cleveland 1-0. Extra inning wins for both Atlanta and Cincinnati on the road. Seattle won at Texas 6-4. Minnesota over the A's 11-8. A's catcher Shea Langeliers could be out for the year with a torn meniscus.
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1: Well, let's see what the radio says about the traffic this morning.
2: AFN local time is 7:45, and it looks like traffic has stopped on eastbound Route 70.
1: That's not a problem. Set the GTS, get me around the traffic jam, destination, enter, and...
0: Anything we do in a car while driving, other than driving, is dangerous. Not paying attention to the road can result in an accident. Practice safe driving habits and keep your eyes where they belong, on the road.
3: 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On July 26, 1948, President Harry S. Truman signed Executive Order 9981, mandating the desegregation of the United States Armed Forces. This historic order directed equal treatment and opportunity for all service members, officially ending decades of segregation within the military. By dismantling these barriers, this executive action strengthened military unity and paved the way for the modern force. This has been this week's Reflective Moments of America's Military. Stay tuned for more.
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0: Okay, so we've got a parole request from Private Simmons, serving 10 to 15 years for vehicular homicide.
1: He's already served five and already lost his career and all his service benefits.
0: Yeah, he'd been out drinking before the accident. Just a couple of drinks.
1: Says here he's got a wife and kids.
0: So did his victim. Have you seen the pictures?
1: Maybe he deserves another chance.
0: His victim won't get one.
1: Yeah, you're right. So we're agreed?
0: Parole denied.
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4: 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Reporting for AFN Europe, I'm Army Sergeant Nick Larocco. U.S. Air Forces in Europe, Air Forces Africa, and the Albanian Ministry of Defense hosted the European Partnership Flight, Airbase Operations and Development Conference in Tirana, Albania. The conference brought together military professionals from six allied and partner nations in an effort to strengthen regional air power through shared expertise and collaboration. Participants engaged in presentations and workshop discussions covering airfield management, base defense, and aircraft rescue. Commander for the Air Force of the Republic of Albania, Brigadier General Edmund Vati, says, as allies, our greatest strength is the ability to work as one team. The expertise and practices shared during the conference build mutual confidence in collective defense efforts. The European Partnership Flight Conference serves as the premier air-centric engagement in the region and solidifies a shared commitment to readiness and interoperability. That was your News in One. I'm Army Sergeant Nick Larocco.
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6: 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AFN,

0: talk about.
1: Hey, man, want to go to the chow hall when we finish up?
2: Yeah, sure. But why do you Marines call it a chow hall anyway? Everyone else calls it defact.
1: Actually, sailors call it the mess deck. So what?
2: I guess it's like how the different services have different names for an Article 15.
1: Yeah, in the Navy, it's called Captain's Mask, and in the Corps, we call it office hours.
2: But Army and Air Force just call it an Article 15.
1: Yeah, whatever, man. It's all the same thing. Let's go eat.
2: Sounds good.
3: Article 15, part of the Uniform Code of Military Justice.
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1: From ABC News, I'm Michelle Franzen. Seattle police and state authorities are investigating Sunday's deadly shooting at a food festival in the heart of downtown. Three people were killed, four others injured, including a toddler. Police say it appears that two suspects were involved in a dispute and began shooting. One person is in custody. At a briefing a short time ago, Mayor Katie Wilson says the person in custody is a juvenile.
2: The Seattle Police Department detained a 15-year-old juvenile in connection with the shooting. The teen was booked into the Judge Patricia H. Clark Children and Family Justice Center for investigation for firearms violations and first-degree assault.
1: Police say the search for the second suspect continues. A fragile pause in hostilities between the U.S. and Iran, the White House says to give diplomacy a chance. It follows 2 weeks of airstrikes. Sources tell ABC News officials discuss the impact a major attack may have on the U.S.'s depleting stock of air defense interceptors. Here's ABC's Rachel Scott.
3: Mike Waltz, the president's ambassador to the United Nations, appeared to acknowledge a lot of stockpiles have been depleted, but also said the U.S. has everything it needs to carry out its campaign against Iran. And officials, of course, are also making it clear while the president prefers diplomacy, he can always put military action back on the table, as he has done before.
1: Orders for durable goods picked up last month, but still not at the pace that analysts were expecting. ABC's Jim Ryan has the latest numbers from the Census Bureau.
4: Economists were predicting a 1.5% to 2% rise in orders for big ticket items. The figure has come in at an anemic 0.3%. The number is important because durable goods orders are considered a predictor of future industrial activity. Equities investors were not fazed by today's report. Wall Street opened the week with a rally.
1: Dry, hot conditions continuing to fuel wildfires in parts of Spain and France. Hundreds of evacuation orders remain. Those fires blamed for at least one death. You're listening to ABC News.
5: 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Almost any type of asset can be held in a trust, including cash, real estate, insurance policies, and income-producing investments. 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There are three main types of trusts: revocable, irrevocable, and testamentary. 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
7: The Arizona Cardinals gave quarterback Jacoby Brissett a pay raise, over $15 million guaranteed this year. Then he'll be a free agent after this season. All NFL veterans report to training camps by Tuesday. PGA rookie Jackson Koivun from Auburn won in Minnesota on tour by 3 strokes over Scottie Scheffler, who had a final round 63. On the LIV Golf Tour in the UK, Lucas Herbert, the winner, at 30 under par. Corey Heim won NASCAR's Brickyard 400. He's a part-time driver in the series, but led the most laps at Indy. The Sunday night ball game went to the Phillies, beating the Yankees 11-4. Yanks outfielder Cody Bellinger went on the IL with a strained hamstring. Tampa Bay shut out Cleveland 1-0. Extra inning wins for both Atlanta and Cincinnati on the road. Seattle won at Texas 6-4. Minnesota over the A's 11-8. A's catcher Shea Langeliers could be out for the year with a torn meniscus.
8: This is where the music meets the mission.
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2: 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Reporting for AFN Europe, I'm Army Sergeant Nick Larocco. U.S. Air Forces in Europe, Air Forces Africa, and the Albanian Ministry of Defense hosted the European Partnership Flight, Airbase Operations, and Development Conference in Tirana, Albania. The conference brought together military professionals from six allied and partner nations in an effort to strengthen regional air power through shared expertise and collaboration. Participants engaged in presentations and workshop discussions covering airfield management, base defense, and aircraft rescue. Commander for the Air Force of the Republic of Albania, Brigadier General Edmund Vati, says, as allies, our greatest strength is the ability to work as one team. The expertise and practices shared during the conference build mutual confidence in collective defense efforts. The European Partnership Flight Conference serves as the premier air-centric engagement in the region and solidifies a shared commitment to readiness and interoperability. That was your News in One. I'm Army Sergeant Nick Larocco.

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0: on the Eagle.
1: Making history in Michigan. I'm Lisa Brady, Fox News. Just becoming the first sitting president to visit a GM facility known as the Proving Grounds, where new technologies are tested.
2: This land bears the tire marks of every model of the legendary Chevy Corvette. It bears the scars of the first auto safety test.
1: It's also where the presidential limousine, the Beast, is tested. His stop in suburban Detroit meant to reinforce the Trump economic agenda days before midterm primaries in Michigan.
2: And it was workers like you who built this country, and now it's the men and women like you who are making it bigger, better, richer, and stronger than ever before. We are doing unbelievably well as a country.
1: The Democrats argue the country is ready for change. In the Michigan Senate race, progressive candidate Abdul El Sayed is trying to unseat Congresswoman Haley Stevens in the Democratic primary. The winner would face Republican Mike Rogers, who's running unopposed in the GOP primary. The president calling the talks with Iran very friendly moments ago after a pause in fighting over the weekend. But he also continues to warn a return to U.S. strikes is ready if needed. The suspect detained in a deadly shooting during a festival in Seattle yesterday is just 15 years old.
3: We have to determine the nexus behind what happened. Obviously, with someone so young, we have to determine if this person is a part of a group or a part of a gang.
1: Seattle Police Chief Sean Barnes, as the search for a second suspect continues, investigators have said they believe the two suspects were shooting at each other through the crowd. Three people were killed, at least four wounded. A mixed start to the week on Wall Street. The Dow up 262 points at the bell as oil prices sink. 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
4: This is your News in One. Reporting for AFN Europe, I'm Army Sergeant Nick Larocco. U.S. Air Forces in Europe, Air Forces Africa, and the Albanian Ministry of Defense hosted the European Partnership Flight, Airbase Operations and Development Conference in Tirana, Albania. The conference brought together military professionals from six allied and partner nations in an effort to strengthen regional air power through shared expertise and collaboration. Participants engaged in presentations and workshop discussions covering airfield management, base defense, and aircraft rescue. Commander for the Air Force of the Republic of Albania, Brigadier General Edmund Vati, says, as allies, our greatest strength is the ability to work as one team. The expertise and practices shared during the conference build mutual confidence in collective defense efforts. The European Partnership Flight Conference serves as the premier air-centric engagement in the region and solidifies a shared commitment to readiness and interoperability. That was your News in One. I'm Army Sergeant Nick Larocco.
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6: North Carolina football general manager Michael Lombardi was placed on administrative leave on Monday. According to ESPN insider Pete Thamel, a human resources complaint filed by a former UNC front office employee against Lombardi has prompted an investigation at the school. The wife of Chiefs offensive coordinator Eric Bieniemy, it was allegedly shot on Sunday night at the couple's home by their own son. She is currently in stable condition and Eric has left Chiefs training camp to attend to her. Elijah Zion Bieniemy was arrested and charged in Loudoun County and is being held without bond. The Washington Commanders parted ways with tight ends coach Ben Steele on Monday. He was arrested back in June on suspicion of driving while intoxicated. And the Atlanta Braves have activated Ronald Acuna Jr. after a 37-game absence with a hamstring injury. Acuna is expected to be available for Monday night's opener of a three-game series at the New York Mets.

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0: So with one out, the two-strike pitch, pop fly to center left. Both Simons and Moreno are calling it, and oh my, they just knocked heads. Simons is down. He tries to shake it off, but he looks a little wobbly. So they're going to take Simons to get medical attention. So with timeout on the field, here's a reminder that a knock to the head that results in blurred vision or headaches could be a concussion. And that's a mild brain injury by another name. You can find out more at dvbic.org.
1: 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And your family. 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In fact, we've never actually met. You see, I learned everything about you from your social media posts. Yeah, that's how I know you won't be home this weekend. And that's when I figured I'd swing by your place for a visit.
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3: 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The National Guard is moving thousands of guardsmen mobilized to Washington, D.C. from hotels into apartments. The National Guard Bureau has awarded a $292 million contract to Placemaker to provide up to 2,000 apartment-style units for troops supporting Joint Task Force District of Columbia. The National Guard troops will be deployed in Washington, D.C. until January of 2029. A provision that would bar the Defense Department from leasing its land to private companies to build data centers that contain components manufactured by U.S. adversaries is making its way through Congress. The amendment would prohibit companies from installing or operating data facility equipment that contains certain printed circuit boards, advanced semiconductors, chipsets, and other components that the DOD considers a national security risk. For more on these stories, visit federalnewsnetwork.com. I'm Michelle Sandiford.
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0: Davis anchor Prime streaming weeknights on ABC News Live. After 2 weeks of renewed hostilities between the U.S. and Iran, there is a pause in airstrikes. ABC's Rachel Scott has more.
1: Sources tell me today that President Trump is now holding off on a major escalation against Iran to give way for diplomacy to reopen the Strait of Hormuz. I'm told the president was prepared to launch a series of strikes on Friday, but decided to hold off. Sources also say officials discussed the impact a major attack could have on the U.S.'s depleting stock of air defense interceptors.
0: President Trump claims Iran wants to restart talks. Funeral services for the late Senator Lindsey Graham will take place tomorrow and Wednesday in Washington, D.C., and also in Graham's home state of South Carolina. Israel's prime minister and Ukraine's president will attend events in D.C. Both will also hold separate meetings with President Trump. In Seattle, a 15-year-old is in custody, and police are still searching for a second suspect following last night's deadly shooting at a food festival in Seattle. Three people were killed and four others injured. ABC's Alex Stone has more.
2: Law enforcement believes that it was gang violence and that these were two opposing groups that were going after one another and they got into a fight. Not your traditional active shooter or terrorism or something like that. But the end result was the same in that innocent victims were hit, including a two-year-old child.
0: In Germany, police say a 21-year-old man responsible for the vehicle and machete attack during a Pride event in Berlin is dead. Authorities say he was shot and killed following a manhunt. ABC's Britt Clennett is in Berlin.
3: We know that he was arrested in Lebanon last year for trying to join Islamic State. That's according to prosecutors in Germany. So certainly this person has a history of criminal activity and links to those extreme groups.
0: No one held the winning numbers in Powerball and Mega Millions drawing over the weekend. The combined jackpots now top more than $1 billion. 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
4: Stories from Federal News Network. The National Guard is moving thousands of guardsmen mobilized to Washington, D.C. from hotels into apartments. The National Guard Bureau has awarded a $292 million contract to Placemaker to provide up to 2,000 apartment-style units for troops supporting Joint Task Force District of Columbia. The National Guard troops will be deployed in Washington, D.C. until January of 2029. A provision that would bar the Defense Department from leasing its land to private companies to build data centers that contain components manufactured by U.S. adversaries is making its way through Congress. The amendment would prohibit companies from installing or operating data facility equipment that contains certain printed circuit boards, advanced semiconductors, chipsets, and other components that the DOD considers a national security risk. For more on these stories, visit federalnewsnetwork.com. I'm Michelle Sandiford.
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6: On Monday, the 76ers officially announced the signing of LeBron James and revealed he will wear number 23. According to ESPN Sham Sharania, there are plans to play LeBron at the point guard position. Colts quarterback Daniel Jones, speaking on the Pat McAfee show, claims he is fully cleared from the torn Achilles he suffered back in December and says he will be on the field for the start of training camp. It comes up on July 29th for the Colts. The wife of Chiefs offensive coordinator Eric Bieniemy was allegedly shot on Sunday night at the couple's home by their own son. She's currently in stable condition. Eric has left Chiefs training camp to attend to her. Elijah Zion Bieniemy was arrested and charged in Loudoun County and is being held without bond. And North Carolina football general manager Michael Lombardi has been placed on paid administrative leave. According to ESPN insider Pete Thamel, there is a human resources complaint against him and an investigation is pending from the university.
5: Top tracks. Trusted source.
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6: I'm Seaman Colin Ryans. In Bangladesh, U.S. soldiers along with the Bangladesh Army conduct physical training as part of Exercise Tiger Lightning 2026. Tiger Lightning is an annual bilateral exercise designed to enhance readiness and interoperability between U.S. and Bangladesh Army formations. In the Pacific Ocean, U.S. Navy Captain Russell Everett, commanding officer of WASP-class amphibious assault ship USS Essex, conducts his last career flight on an SH-60 Seahawk during Rim of the Pacific. RIMPAC is the world's largest international maritime warfare exercise hosted by the U.S. Pacific Fleet to strengthen global naval cooperation. And in Hawaii, U.S. Army's 25th Infantry Division hosted the University of Hawaii football team for a team-building day designed to forge leadership, build camaraderie, and strengthen community ties. This has been your Pacific Pulse. I'm Seaman Colin Ryans.
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0: his message on the road. I'm Lisa Lucera, Fox News. President Trump at General Motors this afternoon talking economic policy.
1: President Trump had a front row seat for a display of American muscle, watching four drag races between GM vehicles at the company's proving grounds here. He says tariffs and his economic policy are powering economic manufacturing companies like General Motors.
2: They placed historic tariffs on foreign producers and manufacturers, including a 25% tariff on foreign automobiles.
1: But the cost of living is a top issue for voters heading into the midterm elections, now less than 100 days away. And President Trump's approval rating on the economy has been sliding as fuel prices increase amid the war in Iran.
0: Fox's Jared Halpern traveling with the president in Milford, Michigan. On Iran, the president said the military is keeping up the pressure campaign.
2: We have destroyed their navy. We've destroyed their air force. We've destroyed their leadership. We've destroyed their anti-aircraft weaponry. Their drones are being made at a rate of about 7%.
0: And the president saying the U.S. will take care of the nuclear threat of Iran very quickly. President Trump will join Fox and Friends by phone tomorrow morning at 8:30 a.m. Eastern to discuss his upcoming meetings with Ukraine's President Zelensky and Israeli Prime Minister Benjamin Netanyahu, the latest developments with Iran, and to remember Senator Lindsey Graham at a funeral services. A tornado touched down this afternoon in Winnebago County, Wisconsin, about 90 miles northwest of Milwaukee, ripping off roofs off homes, flipping vehicles, and knocking out power to tens of thousands. A judge has ruled there's enough evidence for singer David to face trial for the killing of a 14-year-old girl after authorities say she threatened to expose their relationship and ruin his career. America's listening to Fox News.
3: Here are your top stories from Federal News Network. The National Guard is moving thousands of guardsmen mobilized to Washington, D.C. from hotels into apartments. The National Guard Bureau has awarded a $292 million contract to Placemaker to provide up to 2,000 apartment-style units for troops supporting Joint Task Force District of Columbia. The National Guard troops will be deployed in Washington, D.C. until January of 2029. A provision that would bar the Defense Department from leasing its land to private companies to build data centers that contain components manufactured by U.S. adversaries is making its way through Congress. The amendment would prohibit companies from installing or operating data facility equipment that contains certain printed circuit boards, advanced semiconductors, chipsets, and other components that the DOD considers a national security risk. For more on these stories, visit federalnewsnetwork.com. I'm Michelle Sandiford.
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5: Mia Bieniemy, the wife of Chiefs coordinator Eric Bieniemy, was allegedly shot on Sunday night at the couple's home by their own son. She's currently in stable condition, and Eric has left Chiefs training camp to attend to her. Elijah Zion Bieniemy was arrested and charged in Loudoun County and is being held without bond. North Carolina football general manager Michael Lombardi was placed on administrative leave on Monday. According to ESPN insider Pete Thamel, there is a human resources complaint filed by a former UNC front office employee against Lombardi, and an investigation is pending. The Atlanta Braves have activated Ronald Acuna Jr. after a 37-game absence with a hamstring injury. Acuna is expected to be available for Monday night's game against the Mets. And Colts quarterback Daniel Jones claims he is fully cleared from the torn Achilles he suffered in December and says he will be on the field for the start of Colts training camp.

0: homesick, a little homesick, a little homesick, somebody.
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0: associate and I are here to remind you to be on the lookout for suspicious emails.
1: As your bankers, we're never going to ask you for personal information like your social security number.
0: We already have that stuff.
1: We do?
0: That and many other things.
1: Like what?
0: Passwords, mother's maiden name.
1: Why are we here again?
0: We were having the personal information talk.
2: Legitimate companies never ask for personal information online. If you get an email or text asking for anything like that, don't reply and delete the request immediately.
3: Hey, excuse me, I'm about to go on a motorcycle trip. I wonder if you could just point
4: me out. Your journey shall be long and fraught with great peril.
3: Yeah, okay. Well, I'm a pretty safe rider.
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3: Okay, well, I've checked into all the different traffic laws and riding environments. I was just really looking for a place to get some.
4: Dragon? I know of a wonderful village that serves delicious dragon.
2: Ride safe, ride smart.
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0: 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Are you ready, amazing Stan?
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3: 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So check out the Family Center. They know that families also serve. Chances are, they may have just what you're looking for.
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0: Dave. Dave didn't prepare for the test he has today, so he was up all night cramming. And now he's so exhausted, he fell asleep.
1: George Washington.
0: Dave probably won't do very well on the test. So why should you care? Well, we're only telling you this with the hope that when it comes time for your physical fitness test, you won't be like Dave and wait till the last minute to get ready. As little as 20 minutes of physical activity a day can help you stay in shape, so you don't have to cram.
1: Poughkeepsie.
0: Like Dave. This is Dave. Dave didn't prepare for the test he has today, so he was up all night cramming. And now he's so exhausted, he fell asleep.
1: George Washington.
0: Dave probably won't do very well on the test. So why should you care? Well, we're only telling you this with the hope that when it comes time for your physical fitness test, you won't be like Dave and wait till the last minute to get ready. As little as 20 minutes of physical activity a day can help you stay in shape, so you don't have to cram.
1: Poughkeepsie.
0: Like Dave.
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1: From ABC News, I'm Stephanie Officer. A Los Angeles judge has now ruled there is enough evidence to put singer David, real name David Burke, on trial for the death and dismemberment of 14-year-old Celeste Rivas Hernandez. LADA Nathan Hochman says his office is still weighing whether to seek the death penalty in the case. Burke has pleaded not guilty. His attorneys say there's insufficient evidence for murder.
2: Judge Charlene Olmedo held David Anthony Burke, who goes by the name of a singer, David, spelled D4VT, to answer for the horrific and barbaric killing of a 14-year-old at the time, Celeste Rivas Hernandez.
1: Reaction from legal experts after Brian Koberger filed new court documents to challenge his conviction in the Idaho College murders. ABC News legal contributor Bernardo Villalona says it may be easier to argue over counsel than reverse his guilty plea last year.
3: It's going to be very difficult to withdraw a plea, especially since the judge went to great extent in determining whether this plea was entered into knowingly, and to make sure that he, one, understood the charges, understood what the promised sentence is, and also, number three, understood what rights he was waiving by entering a plea.
1: Kansas Chiefs head coach Andy Reid says the team's thoughts and prayers are with offensive coordinator Eric Benemy, whose wife was allegedly shot by the couple's son. ABC's Rena Roy reports police say the shooting happened at Benemy's Virginia home last night.
4: The couple's son, 27-year-old Elijah Benemy, arrested and charged with malicious wounding, use of a firearm in commission of a felony, and discharge of a firearm inside of a dwelling. He's being held without bond at a detention center in Virginia and had not yet entered a plea.
1: Benemy's wife is described as being in stable condition. 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
5: Here are your top stories from Federal News Network. The National Guard is moving thousands of guardsmen mobilized to Washington, D.C. from hotels into apartments. The National Guard Bureau has awarded a $292 million contract to Placemaker to provide up to 2,000 apartment-style units for troops supporting Joint Task Force District of Columbia. The National Guard troops will be deployed in Washington, D.C. until January of 2029. A provision that would bar the Defense Department from leasing its land to private companies to build data centers that contain components manufactured by U.S. adversaries is making its way through Congress. The amendment would prohibit companies from installing or operating data facility equipment that contains certain printed circuit boards, advanced semiconductors, chipsets, and other components that the DOD considers a national security risk. For more on these stories, visit federalnewsnetwork.com. I'm Michelle Sandiford.
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7: Mia Bieniemy, the wife of Chiefs coordinator Eric Bieniemy, was allegedly shot on Sunday night at the couple's home by their own son. She's currently in stable condition, and Eric has left Chiefs training camp to attend to her. Elijah Zion Bieniemy was arrested and charged in Loudoun County and is being held without bond. North Carolina football general manager Michael Lombardi was placed on administrative leave on Monday. According to ESPN insider Pete Thamel, there is a human resources complaint filed by a former UNC front office employee against Lombardi, and an investigation is pending. The Atlanta Braves have activated Ronald Acuna Jr. after a 37-game absence with a hamstring injury. Acuna is expected to be available for Monday night's game against the Mets. And Colts quarterback Daniel Jones claims he is fully cleared from the torn Achilles he suffered in December and says he will be on the field for the start of Colts training camp.
0: Yeah. AFN the Eagle.
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0: 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Let's play for the weekend. Let's go on.
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1: Suspects than they thought. I'm Lisa Lucera, Fox News. New information on a deadly weekend shooting near Seattle's Space Needle.
2: Seattle police now say they believe there were at least three people who exchanged in gunfire outside the Seattle Center Armory Sunday. A 15-year-old who was in custody, an acquaintance who died at the scene, and at least one other unknown suspect.
3: We will leave no stone unturned to bring all of those who may be involved to